Jason Mraz, The Remedy, 98 Cool. What a beautiful night it's going to be for playing ball in the park and soccer and all that fun stuff. It also amazed me, too. I've been following Gregor's countdown for the number of school lunches that are left until the end of the school year. We're now down to single digits. As of today, it was 9 left. June is sliding away, and I don't even realize it. Here comes Tracy Chapman. Give me one reason on 98 Cool.

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Never Gonna Be Alone. Nickelback is on 98 Cool. Man, what an amazing weekend it was for sports. Say, Riders win their first game of the season. They also put up the banner for their Grey Cup. That was kind of cool. Berries won both of their games at home, including the one yesterday, which was Lactose Tolerance Day. So the team was wearing these really cool cow print jerseys. The auction is still on for those game-worn cow print jerseys. Yes, and that will go until Thursday night. At a greater level, Canada gets its first point. World Cup soccer ever, first point. Knicks win the NBA title, first time in 53 years. And thank you to Carolina, which saved us all from Vegas winning the Stanley Cup. So it was a pretty good weekend. Here come the Gin Blossoms on Cool.

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Tom Cochran, Sinking Like a Sunset on 98 Cool. You know how you sometimes get something in your mind and it just won't leave? Well, this morning, Gregor and Sarah were talking about this, and it stuck with me. Here's the deal. So Sarah's little guy's, I think he's 4 years old now, Hubble. So she's still able to spell things. You know what I mean? So she's spelling things. So she's going to have some Oreo cookies. And she realized that when she spells Oreos, O-R-E-O-S, it kind of sounds if you do, like Oreos. So apparently she wasn't pulling the wool over Hubble at all. And I got to thinking about it. She's right. Oreos spelled sounds an awful like Oreos spoken, doesn't it?

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0: Yeah, sitting on top of the world, Amanda Marshall on 98 Cool. It is 7:08.
1: Taking you into the Monday evening with some great tunes like Mark Cohen's Walking in Memphis. Put on

No doubts. Hey, baby, 98 Cool, playing Saskatoon's greatest hits from the 90s and newer. Also, we've got your concert tickets to all the big shows. Neo and Akon are coming to SaskTel Center with their Nights Like This tour on June 22nd. Congratulations, Dave Walker and Desiree Piper, who were winners this afternoon of tickets. Also, gave away some more Fan Zone Plus experience tickets to see Sean Desmond at the X on the 31st of July. Tammy Dietrich wins that. Tomorrow we're going to bring you up to speed on a really, really great deal on Outskirts Music Festival tickets. That festival coming up on the 26th, featuring Jelly Roll as co-headliner with Third Eye Blind. Widemouth Mason is also on the bill, as is Braden King. A chance for you to get a couple of tickets, go enjoy a great day of music at SaskTel Center, and save yourself some money, too. All that coming up tomorrow.

Five for fighting Superman on 98 Cool. So Brian Adams is coming to Sastel Center on September the 5th. It is. 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But here is the opening act for the Brian Adams show. 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

Madonna, who's coming out with a new album, and man, she is working it hard. 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
12: I'm Kira Miller with your Saskatoon weather. Tonight, partly cloudy, slight chance of showers, wind north gusting 40, low 12.
0: Tuesday cloudy, slight chance of showers remains, risk of a thunderstorm, high 20. At night, about 5 millimeters worth of rain, risk of a thunderstorm continues, wind north at 20, low 10, and Wednesday, sunny, high of 19.
12: Saskatoon's greatest hits.
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0: He was one of the most talented and captivating pop artists of his time. And now, the Purple Rain continues with 1999, the Ultimate Prince Experience. Touring Canada for the first time, be blown away by Dale Ray, performing live with his band, dancers, and full FX show to make this an epic night of music. 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
16: I'm Kira Miller with your Saskatoon weather. Tonight, partly cloudy, slight chance of showers, wind north gusting 40, low 12. Tuesday, cloudy, slight chance of showers remains, risk of a thunderstorm, high 20. At night, about 5 millimeters worth of rain, risk of a thunderstorm continues, wind north at 20, low 10. And Wednesday, sunny, high of 19.
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4: Hey there, Derek Chesney here, Saskatoon Crime Stoppers. This week on Crime Stoppers Unmasked, we're asking for the public's assistance in finding those responsible for a homicide that took place in the city's West End in the early morning hours of June 12th of 2024. Harvey Zerb, 66 years old, lived in a care home in the Fairhaven neighborhood of Saskatoon. Harvey had a routine he liked to follow and was often up early than the other residents of his care home. At 5 a.m. on June 12, 2024, Harvey left his home before breakfast to get a drink from the local 7-Eleven, which was a short walk from his home. He purchased a drink at 5:25 a.m. and left the convenience store to head back home through Herbert S. Sears Park. A short time later, as Harvey made his way through the park, he was attacked. One witness saw three possible suspects. Harvey was brutally beaten with what police believe was a T-shaped piece of metal. He was found around 6 a.m. with life-threatening injuries. Harvey received medical attention on scene and was then transported to hospital where he later died. Police, through their investigation, seized many hours of video surveillance. And after reviewing the crime scene footage, police could see a large amount of foot traffic in and around the areas of Herbert S. Sears Park that morning. Therefore, it is known that also witnesses that have seen something may not have come forward yet. Do you have information about this senseless and violent homicide or who is responsible in Harvey's death? If so, please give us a call at 1-800-228-8477 or you can leave a tip online at SaskatoonCrimeStoppers.com. 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Tips are completely anonymous. 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
13: I'm Kira Miller with your Saskatoon weather. Tonight, partly cloudy, slight chance of showers, wind north gusting 40, low 12. Tuesday, cloudy, slight chance of showers remains, risk of a thunderstorm, high 20. At night, about 5 millimeters worth of rain, risk of a thunderstorm continues, wind north at 20, low 10. And Wednesday, sunny, high of 19.
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0: Hey, Jared here. This is a look at what's cool around Saskatoon. 98 Cool is a proud partner of STARS and thrilled to support the 9th annual Field of STARS event at Prairieland during Ag in Motion on Tuesday, July 21st. 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
9: I'm Kira Miller with your Saskatoon weather. Tonight, partly cloudy, slight chance of showers, wind north gusting 40, low 12. Tuesday, cloudy, slight chance of showers remains, risk of a thunderstorm, high 20. At night, about 5 millimeters worth of rain, risk of a thunderstorm continues, wind north at 20, low 10. And Wednesday, sunny, high of 19.
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20: I'm Kira Miller with your Saskatoon weather. Tonight, partly cloudy, slight chance of showers, wind north gusting 40, low 12. Tuesday, cloudy, slight chance of showers remains, risk of a thunderstorm, high 20. At night, about 5 millimeters worth of rain, risk of a thunderstorm continues, wind north at 20, low 10. And Wednesday, sunny, high of 19.
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14: I'm Kira Miller with your Saskatoon weather. Tonight, partly cloudy, slight chance of showers, wind north gusting 40, low 12. Tuesday, cloudy, slight chance of showers remains, risk of a thunderstorm, high 20. At night, about 5 millimeters worth of rain, risk of a thunderstorm continues, wind north at 20, low 10. And Wednesday, sunny, high of 19.
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15: I'm Kira Miller with your Saskatoon weather. Tonight, partly cloudy, slight chance of showers, wind north gusting 40, low 12. Tuesday, cloudy, slight chance of showers remains, risk of a thunderstorm, high 20. At night, about 5 millimeters worth of rain, risk of a thunderstorm continues, wind north at 20, low 10. And Wednesday, sunny, high of 19.
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0: Mm.
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0: Hey, Jared here. 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
6: I'm Kira Miller with your Saskatoon weather. Tonight, partly cloudy, slight chance of showers, wind north gusting 40, low 12. Tuesday, cloudy, slight chance of showers remains, risk of a thunderstorm, high 20. At night, about 5 millimeters worth of rain, risk of a thunderstorm continues, wind north at 20, low 10, and Wednesday, sunny, high of 19.
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2: Yeah, Tim.
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1: He looks pretty down. Yeah, well, maybe we should cheer him up then.
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1: Yeah, what do you think she got up to last night?

0: Hey, Jared here. This is a look at what's cool around Saskatoon. 98 Cool is excited to present Neo and Akon, the Nights Like This Tour. 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
1: Hey, Jared here. 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

0: Hey, Jared here. 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
1: Hey, Jared here. 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
2: Hey there, Derek Chesney here, Saskatoon Crime Stoppers. This week on Crime Stoppers Unmasked, we're asking for the public's assistance in finding those responsible for a homicide that took place in the city's West End in the early morning hours of June 12th of 2024. Harvey Zerb, 66 years old, lived in a care home in the Fairhaven neighborhood of Saskatoon. Harvey had a routine he liked to follow and was often up early than the other residents of his care home. At 5 a.m. on June 12, 2024, Harvey left his home before breakfast to get a drink from the local 7-Eleven, which was a short walk from his home. He purchased a drink at 5:25 a.m. and left the convenience store to head back home through Herbert S. Sears Park. A short time later, as Harvey made his way through the park, he was attacked. One witness saw three possible suspects. Harvey was brutally beaten with what police believe was a T-shaped piece of metal. He was found around 6 a.m. with life-threatening injuries. Harvey received medical attention on scene and was then transported to hospital, where he later died. Police, through their investigation, seized many hours of video surveillance. And after reviewing the crime scene footage, police could see a large amount of foot traffic in and around the areas of Herbert S. Sears Park that morning. Therefore, it is known that also witnesses that have seen something may not have come forward yet. Do you have information about this senseless and violent homicide, or who is responsible in Harvey's death? If so, please give us a call at 1-800-222-8477, or you can leave a tip online at SaskatoonCrimeStoppers.com. We pay cash rewards of up to $2,000 for information that leads to a crime. Tips are completely anonymous. We pay cash rewards of up to $2,000 for information that leads to an arrest. Tips are completely anonymous. We don't want your name, we just want your assistance. Saskatoon Crime Stoppers. 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

playing Saskatoon's best music. 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

0: Hey, Jared here. This is a look at what's cool around Saskatoon. 98 Cool is proud to support the Motorcycle Ride for Dad fundraiser for the fight against prostate cancer happening Saturday, June 20th. Registration kicks off at 7:30 a.m. at the Western Development Museum with presentations at 10 and kickstands up at 10:15. Proceeds from this event are invested into groundbreaking prostate cancer research and life-saving public awareness campaigns of the disease and the importance of early detection. To register and get more information, visit 98cool.ca.
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3: Hey, Jared here. This is a look at what's cool around Saskatoon. She's finally coming back. 98 Cool is excited to present Hillary Duff, the Lucky Me Tour, with Lauren Spence-Smith at SaskTel Center, Friday, January 29th of 2027. 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
4: Hey there, Derek Chesney here, Saskatoon Crime Stoppers. This week on Crime Stoppers Unmasked, we're asking for the public's assistance in finding those responsible for a homicide that took place in the city's West End in the early morning hours of June 12th of 2024. Harvey Zerb, 66 years old, lived in a care home in the Fairhaven neighborhood of Saskatoon. Harvey had a routine he liked to follow and was often up early than the other residents of his care home. At 5 a.m. on June 12th, 2024, Harvey left his home before breakfast to get a drink from the local 7-Eleven, which was a short walk from his home. He purchased a drink at 5:25 a.m. and left the convenience store to head back home through Herbert S. Sears Park. A short time later, as Harvey made his way through the park, he was attacked. One witness saw three possible suspects. Harvey was brutally beaten with what police believe was a T-shaped piece of metal. He was found around 6 a.m. with life-threatening injuries. Harvey received medical attention on scene and was then transported to hospital where he later died. Police, through their investigation, sees many hours of video surveillance. And after reviewing the crime scene footage, police could see a large amount of foot traffic in and around the areas of Herbert S. Sears Park that morning. Therefore, it is known that also witnesses that have seen something may not have come forward yet. Do you have information about this senseless and violent homicide or who is responsible in Harvey's death? If so, please give us a call at 1-800-228-4477 or you can leave a tip online at SaskatoonCrimeStoppers.com. 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Tips are completely anonymous. We pay cash rewards of up to $2,000 for information that leads to an arrest. Tips are completely anonymous. We don't want your name. We just want your assistance. Saskatoon Crime Stoppers. 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
2: Hey there, Derek Chesney here, Saskatoon Crime Stoppers. This week on Crime Stoppers Unmasked, we're asking for the public's assistance in finding those responsible for a homicide that took place in the city's West End in the early morning hours of June 12th of 2024. Harvey Zerb, 66 years old, lived in a care home in the Fairhaven neighborhood of Saskatoon. Harvey had a routine he liked to follow and was often up early than the other residents of his care home. At 5 a.m. on June 12, 2024, Harvey left his home before breakfast to get a drink from the local 7-Eleven, which was a short walk from his home. He purchased a drink at 5:25 a.m. and left the convenience store to head back home through Herbert S. Sears Park. A short time later, as Harvey made his way through the park, he was attacked. One witness saw three possible suspects. Harvey was brutally beaten with what police believe was a T-shaped piece of metal. He was found around 6 a.m. with life-threatening injuries. Harvey received medical attention on scene and was then transported to hospital where he later died. Police, through their investigation, seized many hours of video surveillance. And after reviewing the crime scene footage, police could see a large amount of foot traffic in and around the areas of Herbert S. Sears Park that morning. Therefore, it is known that also witnesses that have seen something may not have come forward yet. Do you have information about this senseless and violent homicide or who is responsible in Harvey's death? If so, please give us a call at 1-800-222-8477 or you can leave a tip online at SaskatoonCrimeStoppers.com. 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Tips are completely anonymous. We pay cash rewards of up to $2,000 for information that leads to an arrest. Tips are completely anonymous. We don't want your name. We just want your assistance. Saskatoon Crime Stoppers. 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
15: Good morning. This is your news for Tuesday, June 16th. Premier Scott Moe is on the back half of his European trade mission, which has already stopped in the Czech Republic, Belgium, and France. Discussions to date have centered on potash, uranium, and nuclear power.
16: Particular in Central Europe, countries like the Czech Republic, as well as Poland, which where we'll be in the next couple of days. Those are companies that have very real partnerships on, first on the fuel supply, the uranium supply, agreements that are in place and looking to expand those in for years in the future as we see new mine sites coming on in Saskatchewan.
15: Right now, Moe is attending a major defense and security exhibition in Paris. A 53-year-old man has been charged with animal abuse after he was observed choking and kicking his dog. Police were called to an apartment in the 400 block of Meningus Bend in Evergreen Friday at 7:25 p.m. Officers arrived on the scene, arrested the man. They also located and seized numerous firearms from inside the unit and learned the man's possession and acquisition license had been expired for multiple years. More than 1,200 education support workers with Greater Saskatoon Catholic Schools have ratified a new 3-year contract. The deal, negotiated by QP Local 2268, includes an 8% wage increase over 3 years, improved benefits, and measures to address violence in the workplace. In a data release from the federal government Monday, deaths and harms from the illegal drug crisis remain higher than pre-COVID-19 levels, with an average of 15 deaths per day in 2025. The 5,608 opioid-related deaths between January and December last year is a 23% decrease compared to the year prior. And while stimulant-related deaths also decreased by 31% nationally, multiple jurisdictions, including Saskatchewan, reported a higher number of stimulant-related deaths compared to opioid-related deaths in 2025. I'm Venice Ferguson, and that's your news.
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19: The Saskatoon Berries hit the road for an away game tonight. They play in Regina. First pitch for that one is at 7 o'clock. The Berries are 10-4 so far on the season and are half a game ahead of Moose Jaw for first place in the WCBL's East Division. Staying local, the Saskatoon Mamba beat Ottawa yesterday 96-94. The Toronto Blue Jays, they open a new series in Boston later tonight. Scottish soccer fans who are there for the World Cup, they have taken over Fenway Park.

0: They were chanting and singing like that all game long. Fingers crossed they're back there tonight for the Jays game. Just two more sleeps until Canada's next match at the World Cup, by the way. They play Qatar on Thursday. All four games yesterday ended in draws. You got four games later today at the World Cup, including Argentina versus Algeria. You get to see Messi play. And France play Senegal. The Saskatchewan Roughriders, they play Calgary on Saturday. Former Rider backup running back Mario Anderson Jr., he signed with Ottawa yesterday. I'm Croker, and that's sports.
1: And now the weather.
2: Slight chance we're going to see some showers this morning and early this afternoon. Risk of a thunderstorm later on as well. High of 20 tonight. More showers. Low of 10. Tomorrow, slight chance of showers. High of 19. Thursday, cloudy. High at 19. And then Friday, sunshine. High of 21. Right now, we got some light rain showers and it's 15.
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0: Welcome to your Tuesday. 90s the newest stuff from Kelly Clarkson a minute ago. That's Nickelback. More this hour, TLC, Bruno Mars, Corey Hart, Sunglasses.
1: Ooh.
0: On the radio. Gregor, Sarah, don't forget, we're giving away more tickets for that Neo and Akon show coming up in less than a week now. It'll be here Monday at SaskTel Center. Cool concert. That's what you want to text to win those. 306-938-9800. We're also going to have an exclusive Outskirts ticket deal beginning at 8 o'clock this morning. Watch our socials for that. Lots of cool shows coming to SaskTel Center. I just posted a time lapse of, it was a gorgeous sunrise, but then it got clouded over at the end. So, I don't know.
1: The story of today.
0: Is this going to bring a little rain with it, too, or what?
1: Yeah, already saw some rain this morning. Kind of sounds like it's going to be a bit of like scattered showers throughout the day, maybe a thunderstorm this afternoon, but a high of 20.
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1: Singer Bonnie Tyler has come out of her medically induced coma.
0: Oh, wow. Crazy.
1: She was placed in the coma following, she had a cardiac arrest after some surgery complications.
0: Mm-hmm.
1: So the doctors decided to put her in a medically induced coma. It's been about a month.
0: Wow.
1: And so they say she's still in ICU. She's in Portugal where this happened. She went in for some like emergency intestinal surgery because she had some issues going on, but they say it'll be a slow recovery, but she's so far doing well. Corey Feldman also hospitalized after a medical emergency during a flight from Chicago to Los Angeles. He reportedly became sick mid-flight, and thankfully there was a doctor on board who kind of looked after him until they landed in LA and paramedics could get him to the hospital. But sounds like he's possibly dealing with pancreatitis or gallstones.
0: Ooh, ouch. Sounds painful.
1: Either way, not fun.
0: No.
1: And the Cleveland Cavaliers are auctioning off chairs that celebrities sat in during the NBA playoffs for games 3 and 4. Taylor Swift's chair by far was the highest at $7,000 for Taylor Swift's chair. Her fiance Travis Kelce, his only sold for $1,400.
0: What?
1: Yeah.
0: Ouch.
1: Yeah. Kylie Jenner outselling her boyfriend too. Her chair from Game 4 went for $1,500, while Timothy Chalamet's only fetched $1,200. And then I was kind of surprised that Ben Stiller's Game 4 chair only sold for like $700.
0: Oh, poor Ben Stiller. Come on.
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4: It's been

0: Renegade Ladies, 90s and newer stuff. Craiger, Sarah, welcome to Tuesday morning. We've only got days left in the school year. Only a few more lunches to go.
1: Where's my snack pack?
2: I thought I was your snack pack.
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4: No, I'm freaking starved. I didn't get to eat anything today.
5: PB&J with the crusts cut off. Well, Brian, this is a very nutritious lunch.
0: Eight lunches to make. That's it. That's all. I know Hayden's school has a hot lunch on Friday, too.
6: Oh, nice.
0: Only seven lunches, really, to make. I was busy making my lunch this morning, heading off on my way to work, and bit of an incident I got to tell you about first. Yeah, let's check the forecast. I hope you were up as early as I was. What a sunrise, man.
6: It was really nice, but yeah, cloudy now, a slight chance of showers today, high of 20.
0: So I'm driving to the radio station this morning, and when you get up to Circle Drive, there's the lights at, I think it's Avenue C.
6: Yeah.
0: Where there's the red light camera there.
6: Yeah.
0: So if I ever see the hand flashing, I turn off at the Sandman and kind of come up the back road here because I don't want to risk getting
6: a
0: stupid ticket at the crack of dawn at 3 in the morning. So I do that, and there was a police officer at the side of the road by the co-op there, and then came through the light following me, turned left where I turned left, followed me all the way up the road, coming up behind me, and I'm thinking, like, what the heck?
6: What did I do?
0: I'm just going to work. I mean, I get it. At that hour, I look suspicious, I'm sure. There was me and maybe two other cars on the road.
6: Right?
0: But then follows me right in behind to the radio station. I'm like, oh my, and then, boop, like, puts the lights on.
6: Oh, no.
0: So then I pull up, and
6: I'm
0: like, well, I didn't do anything. I'm just going to go to work, so I, like, step out, and she's just like, get back in the car. I'm like,
6: oh my God.
0: She comes over, like, I pulls you over for speeding. Where are you going? And I was like, I work right here.
6: Yeah, I'm going to work.
0: Unfortunately, this is my work time. And then she's like, let me see your license. She takes it back to the vehicle, comes back. All right, I'm not going to give you a ticket, but, you know, watch your speed. I'm like, I'm the one you should be protecting right now.
6: Right?
0: I'm the vulnerable guy, okay? Like, I know I look suspicious, so anyway, I appreciate it.
6: I park by creepy people all the time. Please help me.
0: I'm always worried about people wrecking into my car.
6: Right?
0: So I appreciate the fact that they're out there and, you know, being alert and whatnot, but I was kind of like, come on, I don't think that I was really speeding. I mean, I don't know.
6: I don't know.
0: We'll see. Anyways, but she backed up and went the other way so that I couldn't see the plate.
6: Oh, her number. Yeah.
0: Just saying.
7: 98 Cool. That's where we're headed. Best kept a secret just got let out. 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June 20th, TCU Place. Yeah, will you? When will you ever learn? Oh, my. The predominant Canadian rock and roll band of the 70s. The Stampeders, TCU Place, June 20th. 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
1: Canada plays Qatar on Thursday, by the way. Their group is wide open right now. Everyone in that group has only ties to open the tournament. In baseball, the Saskatoon Berries are on the road tonight. So they play in Regina. First pitch for that one is at 7:05. The Toronto Blue Jays are also on the road tonight. So they begin a new series in Boston. Hope the Scottish soccer fans show up for that one again. Some fun matches coming up for week 3 in the CFL, including the Saskatchewan Roughriders versus the Calgary Stampeders. Week 2 of the CFL was one for the books. Four quarterbacks threw for over 400 yards. That hasn't happened since 1995. And in basketball, the Saskatoon Mamba, they beat Ottawa yesterday 96-94 in their first game ever at Merlis Belcher. I'm Croker, and that's sports.
2: And now the weather.
3: Cloudy today with a slight chance of some showers throughout the day with a risk of a thunderstorm this afternoon, getting up to a high of 20. More showers tonight, risk of a thunderstorm, low of 10. Slight chance of showers tomorrow, high of 19. Thursday, cloudy, also a high of 19. And then Friday, sunshine, high 21. Right now, we got some light rain showers and it's 15.
4: Do as they say, not as they do.
5: 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Are you kidding? 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

0: send that out to the cop that followed me over to work here this morning. If I was wearing sunglasses, sure, at night. Yeah, yeah, I'd be a little more sus, but yeah. I wasn't doing anything.
1: No.
0: Scregger and Sarah were giving away a regional park pass this morning. Get you out doing some camping this summer around the province.
1: Nice.
0: To win that, we're going to make the winning word camping.
1: Nice.
0: Text
1: camp.
0: That over right now, 306-938-9800. Camping, the winning word for that. Actually, we're going to chat with one of the gals from the regional park office.
1: Oh, nice.
0: I think she might have been to all of the campgrounds in the
1: okay.
0: province.
1: Okay.
0: So, first, let's check the forecast. I don't know if you want to be camping today.
1: No.
0: A little rainy, eh?
1: Yeah, slight chance today, slight chance tomorrow, and even some over the weekend, but 20 for a high today.
0: All right. Super excited to chat with our next guest. I want to introduce you to Stevie Pfeiffer. She's with the Saskatchewan Regional Parks Association. We have so many incredible regional parks around this province. We're giving some passes away for you to get out and enjoy them as well, and I thought... it would be great to ask you, have you got around to all, like, how many is there in the province?
2: So there's almost 100, and I have gotten around to all of them.
0: Really?
2: I have visited every single one, yeah.
0: Wow. Did you make it, like, a mission, or was it just happenstance that
2: it was kind of part of my job at the time, so.
0: Yeah.
2: So, but it was nice to get out and see the variety.
0: Well, that's what I was going to say. Like, depending on where you go in this province, you can see and experience it all. So then you're the perfect person to ask, like, what are some, like, hidden gem ones? Like, what are your, like, top 2 or 3?
2: Oh, I don't want to say tops. I love them all. I love them all equally.
0: Yeah.
2: But if you're from Saskatoon, if you're from the area, some of the ones that I like to go to are a little more north. If you're just going straight north of the city, Martins Lake is a good one.
0: Okay.
2: I was just at Bright Sand the other week as well. Up beautiful big lake, lots of trees. It's great to be kind of in the forest is what I like. And then we also have Waka as well.
0: Yeah.
2: And then we have a bunch down by Lake Diefenbaker, Cabrie, Palliser, Prairie Lake, all great ones.
0: I know one of my faves is, actually I was just there like 2 weeks ago at the beginning of June in Nipawin.
2: Yep.
0: Because it's not like on the lake, but it's on the river kind of more. But they're, I mean, they got the little fishing pond thing there and the great fishing. And then, I don't know, it's just...
2: houseboats as well. If you want to rent a houseboat, they've got someone doing houseboats in there. But yeah, and it's a beautiful, beautiful spot.
0: Wow. Well, there's so many to pick and choose from. Anything else we need to know? We have to get our park pass, obviously, that we're giving away. But anything else that we need to know if we're heading out to a regional park this summer about booking? And
2: all of the reservation information is available on our website for each individual park. They all run their reservation individually. And if you buy your park pass at that park, the park keeps that funds from the sale at their spot. So
0: they
2: keep
0: neat.
2: It. So it's great to spend the money where you want it to be.
0: Whichever park you want to put it towards.
2: Yeah, exactly.
0: And go to. Appreciate your time this morning, Stevie.
2: Thanks
0: Thank
2: for
0: you.
2: Having me. 98 Cool.
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12: Gregor and Sarah in the morning. Oh.

0: House, female voices after 7. We got 90s and newer stuff from Katy Perry, Sophie B. Hawkins, Destiny's Child as well. Gregor and Sarah, yeah, almost 7. Also going to hear from Terry over at Discover Saskatoon.
1: Oh, nice.
0: Qualify more people for our Father's Day giveaway, including that Tiger Moth trip. And we're going to complete our chat with the drummer from the Stampeders.
1: Oh, nice.
0: Because if you go onto our socials right now, you can win tickets, by the way.
1: You can,
0: Saturday night. I was driving around yesterday past, the Toys R Us is now officially closed.
1: Yeah.
0: There was a deer in the parking lot. I thought, whoa, that didn't take long. We stopped going there.
1: It's been abandoned so long.
0: All of a sudden, just lush vegetation taking over.
1: Deer everywhere.
0: Deer in the parking lot.
1: That's crazy.
0: That is pretty nuts. We'll get to my rant in a second here. First, let's check the forecast. It's kind of drizzling a little, hey?
1: A little bit. Seems to have stopped for now. Cloudy and 14, but yeah, slight chance of showers throughout the day. High of 20.
0: Not sure if you heard who the latest is to attempt a climb of Mount Everest.
1: Okay.
0: It's a robot. Let's get to the rant.
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0: Excuse me if I say, whoop-diddy-doo. Can we stop acting like robot accomplishments are the greatest thing since sliced bread? I saw Johnny Five doing impressive stuff in Short Circuit back in 86. This isn't new. And let's be honest here. The robot isn't even climbing the whole thing itself. It needed help on the steep sections, and they gave it a warming jacket and robo-booties. You know who didn't need that stuff? The Terminator. That guy was walking through explosions, getting lowered into molten lava steel stuff. Never once needed someone guiding him around, eh? Now that's a robot. If you're going to build one that's going to climb Everest, don't build one that needs someone holding its hand through the difficult parts. At this point, it's less than a Terminator and more of a Roomba. There, I just said that.
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10: Good morning. This is your news for Tuesday, June 16th. Premier Scott Moe is on the back half of his European trade mission, which has already stopped in the Czech Republic, Belgium, and France. Discussions to date have centered on potash, uranium, and nuclear power.
11: Particularly in Central Europe, countries like the Czech Republic, as well as Poland, which where we'll be in the next couple of days. Those are companies that have very real partnerships on, first on the fuel supply, the uranium supply agreements that are in place and looking to expand those in years into the future as we see new mine sites coming on in Saskatchewan.
10: Right now, Moe is attending a major defense and security exhibition in Paris. A 53-year-old man has been charged with animal abuse after he was observed choking and kicking his dog. Police were called to an apartment in the 400 block of Meningus Bend in Evergreen Friday at 7:25 p.m. Officers arrived on the scene, arrested the man. They also located and seized numerous firearms from inside the unit and learned the man's possession and acquisition license had been expired for multiple years. More than 1,200 education support workers with Greater Saskatoon Catholic Schools have ratified a new three-year contract. The deal, negotiated by QP Local 2268, includes an 8% wage increase over 3 years, improved benefits, and measures to address violence in the workplace. In a data release from the federal government Monday, deaths and harms from the illegal drug crisis remain higher than pre-COVID-19 levels, with an average of 15 deaths per day in 2025. The 5,608 opioid-related deaths between January and December last year is a 23% decrease compared to the year prior. And while stimulant-related deaths also decreased by 31% nationally, multiple jurisdictions, including Saskatchewan, reported a higher number of stimulant-related deaths compared to opioid-related deaths in 2025. I'm Venice Ferguson, and that's your news.
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15: The Saskatoon Berries hit the road for an away game tonight. They play in Regina. First pitch for that one is at 7 o'clock. The Berries are 10-4 so far on the season and are half a game ahead of Moose Jaw for first place in the WCBL's East Division. Staying local, the Saskatoon Mamba beat Ottawa yesterday 96-94. The Toronto Blue Jays, they open a new series in Boston later tonight. Scottish soccer fans who are there for the World Cup, they have taken over Fenway Park.

0: They were chanting and singing like that all game long. Fingers crossed they're back there tonight for the Jays game. Just two more sleeps until Canada's next match at the World Cup, by the way. They play Qatar on Thursday. All four games yesterday ended in draws. You got four games later today at the World Cup, including Argentina versus Algeria. You get to see Messi play, and France play Senegal. The Saskatchewan Roughriders, they play Calgary on Saturday. Former Rider backup running back Mario Anderson Jr., he signed with Ottawa yesterday. I'm Croker, and that's sports.
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2: And now the weather.
3: Cloudy today, expecting a slight chance of showers throughout the day as well. Risk of a thunderstorm this afternoon too. High of 20 tonight. Still going to see some showers. Risk of a thunderstorm. Low of 10 tomorrow. Slight chance of showers. High of 19. Thursday also 19, but cloudy. And then Friday sunny and 21. Right now it's cloudy and 14.
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1: Hard to believe it's been a year since she was here.
2: No, right?
1: Jazz Fest. Remember when we got to interview her and we chatted for like almost a half an hour?
2: I was going to say like 30 minutes.
1: Couldn't get rid of her. Super, super nice, though. Looking forward to this year's Sask Jazz Fest.
2: Yeah.
1: Too. Don't forget, get your tickets, saskjazz.com. Also, don't forget, today, 11 o'clock until about 1, we're going to be hanging out at the Four Seasons over at Parktown. Next stop on Cool Eats,
2: I love
1: baby.
2: It.
1: Woo!
2: My favorite is their slogan is, "The only thing we overlook is the river." like, yeah.
1: That's awesome. Yeah, there's a video up on socials. Steve went there the other day already and looks mighty impressive. So join us. They're going to be giving away prizes, have something good to eat. And yeah, well, it'll be happening at 11 o'clock this morning. Who knows? By then, might be pouring rain.
2: It could be.
1: Bit of a weird morning here.
2: Yeah, slight chance of some showers throughout the day today. Maybe a thunderstorm this afternoon and a high of 20.
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2: I am so excited to hear that Michael J. Fox is returning to acting.
1: Woo-hoo!
2: It's going to be a voice role, though, which would helps
1: That's cool.
2: him not have to put yeah. too much strain on his body. But it's for a new animated movie called Dragoons. So he's going to voice the main character, Dougie, who is an ordinary worker who gets transformed into something extraordinary.
1: Wow.
2: I'm very excited about
1: Sounds
2: this.
1: Cool.
2: He obviously stepped away from acting many years ago. He just did a cameo in Shrinking, that Apple show with Harrison Ford.
1: Oh, yeah, yeah.
2: And Jason Segel, and absolutely killed it. So I'm very excited to see him return. Jelly Roll, who's going to be in town here in 10 days for the Outskirts Music Festival, likely won't have his wife by his side when he comes to do it. It came out not too long ago that he actually filed for divorce last month from Bunny after almost 10 years of marriage. Source saying that it was a mutual decision, calling it a private family matter, and kind of just left it at that. And as of like this morning, neither of them have publicly said anything about this.
1: Well, I think ticket sales are going to go through the roof now. Shot at hooking up a little jelly roll there.
2: A single jelly roll, yeah. And Tony Hawk says that there was almost a Space Jam sequel called Skate Jam that would have seen Tony teaming up with the Looney Tunes crew.
1: Oh, wow.
2: I would have so loved this. Tony says he was so excited about the idea. There were even storyboards for the project that he got to review. But unfortunately, after Looney Tunes Back in Action kind of underperformed at the box office, they shelved Skate Jam, to which Tony now calls it the one that got away.
1: Hey, there's still time. I mean, the Jackass
2: yeah.
1: guys are putting on like a fifth
2: true,
1: or sixth movie.
2: True.
1: So, hey, you never know.
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1: City of Saskatoon on the job today at Preston Avenue South. The road will be closed at Cornish Road to Willis Way for some road resurfacing. Downtown as well, 3rd Avenue North, the parking lanes will be closed from 23rd to 25th Street for some temporary waterline installation. For a full listing of all the projects on the go, get to saskatoon.ca/construction.
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0: Cincinnati, a cool after 7:30 because Father's Day is coming up here this weekend.
1: Oh, yeah.
0: And we're going to qualify some more people for our Dad's Day contest, including we're giving away that Tiger Moth flight.
1: Nice.
0: The Aviation Museum. That'll be awesome. Speaking of Dad's Day, Tourism Terry from Discover Saskatoon's got some ideas for you, some things to do
1: with
0: Dad. We'll chat with her in a sec. First, looking at the forecast. Dad's Day looking okay, but until then, we got a bit of an iffy day today.
1: Yeah, a slight chance of some showers today, maybe a thunderstorm this afternoon, and only getting up to 20.
0: Time to go touring with Terry from Discover Saskatoon. Lots of cool stuff going on, I'm telling you. As we get closer to summer, the events start ramping up and ramping up. But first, the Stampeders at TCU. I got to interview the drummer. This is going to be a great show.
2: I just think it's so cool. And, you know, a great Father's Day gift as well, right? So the Stampeders, like, they were huge in the 70s, but they just keep on going. My favorite song, Sweet City Woman, they're here this weekend, 7:30 at TCU Place. So fun.
0: That's going to be awesome. On Friday, before we head into the weekend, this is always such an inspiring event, the 2026 Rock Your Roots Rock for Reconciliation.
2: Yeah, so that's Friday. It's at kicking off in Victoria Park at 10:30. It's to honor residential school survivors and demonstrate our commitment to responding to the Truth and Reconciliation Commission's 94 calls to action. So they're asking you to wear your own cultural regalia or an orange shirt. The walk begins at 10:30. It follows a path along the river. Artists are performing along the way. It's just such a great gathering every year. And if you have mobility issues and you still want to participate, that's possible. You just have to go to Reconciliation Saskatoon's website and reserve a spot on the golf cart. So everybody's included. Everybody's welcome. That's 10:30 at Victoria Park on Friday.
0: I love it. Yeah, it's it's something to see so many big smiles and, yeah, great
2: camaraderie.
0: Absolutely. Yeah. I don't know if you heard this. I ranted the other day about how excited we all got because the river level was rising ever so slightly. I don't think anybody's more excited, though, as the crew over at the Prairie Lily.
2: Right? It's so great that the Prairie Lily doesn't have to be just dockside. This year, they will be going up and down the river. Beautiful brunch cruises. They've got sightseeing cruises. They've got some special activities like a sailing with a sommelier, and they've got sound baths on board at different times. So much to do. You haven't seen our city until you've seen it from the river and everything along the river. So Captain Mike and Joan are transitioning the new owners, and everything's going so well. Yeah, we're excited to see them back.
0: I feel like when you listen to my show, you get a bit of a sound bath. You know what I'm saying?
2: Yeah.
0: I don't even know what that is, but right on. I mean, that's awesome. No, that's super
2: fantastic.
0: Cool. Lots of cool stuff going on, and you're right. Yeah, Father's Day weekend, Stampeders, the Rocky Roots, and yeah, I can't wait to hop back on. The Prairie Lily, thanks so much for letting us know about all of these, Terry.
2: You bet, Gregor, anytime.
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1: Clear space. He says there's also a significant demand for potash. Moving it to Europe will only get easier following proposed upgrades at the Port of Churchill. The ombudsperson for First Nations Health says she'd like to see an implementation plan for the province's new Compassionate Intervention Act. The legislation allows for the involuntary assessment and treatment of a person dealing with substance or addiction issues. Diane LaFon says compassionate intervention is just a name until proven otherwise. LaFon says residential schools, Indian hospitals, and the foster care system have instilled enough generational trauma. Her office calls on the government to implement some safeguards before progressing any further. On June 2nd, OJ's Home Solutions, Inc. pleaded guilty in Saskatoon Provincial Court to one violation of the Occupational Health and Safety Regulations. The charges stem from an incident that occurred June 4th, 2024 in Saskatoon when a worker was seriously injured after falling from the second floor to the basement through an open stairwell in a new home construction site. The court imposed a fine and victim surcharge for a total of $8,000. For the second straight month, the number of Canadian return trips from the U.S. has increased. Overall, it was a 9.5% rise in May compared to May 2025. And there's a big difference between vehicle and air travel. The number of return air trips decreased by 5.5% in May. Return trips by automobile jumped 15.1%. I'm Venice Ferguson, and that's your news.
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5: Let's start with the World Cup. All four matches yesterday ended in draws. You got four more matches later today, including a big one between Argentina and Algeria. France plays Senegal. That's another good game today. Canada plays Qatar on Thursday, by the way. Their group is wide open right now. Everyone in that group has only ties to open the tournament. In baseball, the Saskatoon Berries are on the road tonight. So they play in Regina. First pitch for that one is at 7:05. The Toronto Blue Jays are also on the road tonight. So they begin a new series in Boston. Hope the Scottish soccer fans show up for that one again. Some fun matches coming up for week three in the CFL, including the Saskatchewan Rough Riders versus the Calgary Stampeders. Week two of the CFL was one for the books. Four quarterbacks threw for over 400 yards. That hasn't happened since 1995. And in basketball, the Saskatoon Mamba, they beat Ottawa yesterday 96-94 in their first game ever at Merlis Belcher. I'm Croker, and that's sports.
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6: And now the weather.
7: Cloudy today with a slight chance of some showers throughout the day. Risk of a thunderstorm this afternoon, getting up to a high of 20. Tonight, still going to see some showers. Risk of a thunderstorm, low of 10. Tomorrow, slight chance of showers, high of 19. Thursday, cloudy and also 19. And then Friday, sunny and 21. Right now, it's mostly cloudy and 15.
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0: Gregor and Sarah.
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0: 90s and Never Stuff from Sloan, Greg O'Sara on Tuesday morning, with Dad's Day being here this weekend on Saturday. They got the motorcycle ride for Dad going.
1: Ooh.
0: Fun thing for Dad to do, and raises some money for prostate cancer research. If you want to get in on this, be there early, 7:30 WDM. The actual ride gets going about 10:15, so that's pretty cool. Speaking of Dad's Day, we're going to register you for our Dad's Day contest, including that amazing Tiger Moth flight from Aviation Museum. We got our famous Dad's contest as well. First, check on the forecast. Hopefully a nice day for the old ride for Dad. Today we got a little bit of some rain.
1: Yeah, there's some rain over the next little bit, but slight chance today, maybe a thunderstorm, high of 20.
0: By the way, we've also got instant winning today as well.
1: We do.
0: Leading up to Dad's Day, sending somebody shopping over at what, Northern Factory Workwear?
1: Northern Factory Workwear, yeah.
0: Boots, they got their gear if you want.
1: Say, sweaters and car stuff, and yeah.
0: Even cool underwear and stuff. Yeah, everything that's a dad's love and need. So all you got to do is text over what famous dad this is. This one's a gem. I can't believe Steve or we haven't even done this one yet.
1: I haven't used them yet.
0: Here we go.
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1: So good.
0: What a famous dad. 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

0: Destiny's Child's on IDA Cool. Monday night at Sastel Center, Neo and Akon. If you want tickets to that one, they're up for grabs this morning with the Seeger Rewards text line. Just text Cool Concert 306-938-9800. Speaking of cool concerts, the Stampeders are here this weekend.
1: Yeah.
0: More with Kim Burley, their drummer. First, let's just quickly check the forecast here. It was drizzling earlier. Now
1: it
0: not.
1: Was.
0: I don't know. What's going on?
1: Seems like it'll be on and off a little bit, but a slight chance of showers, risk it with thunderstorm, high of 20.
0: Now, don't forget, you can win tickets to this show as well on our socials. We're going to give those away before lunchtime. So
1: we will.
0: Hop on that post ASAP here. But Kim, of course, I think the longevity of your band, the Stampeders, was because you guys were actually friends in the band. I know that you did lose Ronnie a couple of years back. How does it feel on stage now?
2: Very good. There's a couple of things. Of course, when one of the members is getting weaker as the years go by, then the band has to compensate for that. And Ronnie had, among other things, carpal tunnel condition in his left hand, so it was very difficult for him to play, and he had, he was Ronnie was the quintessential rock and roll archetype. He did everything that came his way, and he was basically built for fun in the moment, and it costs you down the line. So I mean, he had so many conditions the last couple tours. He was sitting down and had to simplify his parts and everything because it was getting really difficult for him. And so now, we have Dave Chabot, who has played with many years with the Jack Semple Band and being in Saskatchewan. I'm sure you know about Jack. And so he's just a wonderful player and an excellent singer, and he's injected that energy, back into the band. So I think we sound better now than we have in years. And so that's a joy. We're very respectful of Ronnie. I mean, this whole tour, the show is about Ronnie. We call it Ronnie's Wake, and it's been going on for 2 years.
0: So
2: Ronnie stories, because he was definitely, he was a character, but really the band is sounding great these days.
0: I love it. No, that's nice that you're kind of still paying tribute to him, but you're feeling good about the stuff you're making. That's great.
2: Absolutely.
0: Well, you're going to be here Saturday at TCU on the 20th. What do crowds look like for you now? What would you say to people that are on the fence about coming to see the Stampeders?
2: Well, it's a good time. I'm kind of the host of the show now. I'm telling the stories and all that. For years, Ronnie and I would have a kind of kibitz back and forth, but he's gone, and so it's fallen to me to. But I like to tell stories, and people seem to really enjoy now the history of the band, and the there are so many funny things that happen to you in the course of your life that makes for some good tales.
0: Well, do you have any quick ones you tell us now, or do you save them for the stage? You got to come and see
2: that.
0: The show.
2: I'll hold that for the stage.
0: Okay,
2: yeah.
0: No,
2: they get long.
0: You sound so excited. It's such a joy to chat with you. Looking forward to the big show. The Stampeders are here Saturday at TCU. Have an amazing show, and really appreciate this. Thank you.
2: Okay, thank you so much.
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11: 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Premier Scott Moe is on the back half of his European trade mission, which has already stopped in the Czech Republic, Belgium, and France. Discussions to date have centered on potash, uranium, and nuclear power.
12: Particular in Central Europe, countries like the Czech Republic, as well as Poland, which where we'll be in the next couple of days. Those are companies that have very real partnerships on, first on the fuel supply, the uranium supply, agreements that are in place and looking to expand those in for years into the future as we see new mine sites coming on in Saskatchewan.
11: Right now, Moe is attending a major defense and security exhibition in Paris. A 53-year-old man has been charged with animal abuse after he was observed choking and kicking his dog. Police were called to an apartment in the 400 block of Meningus Bend in Evergreen Friday at 7:25 p.m. Officers arrived on the scene, arrested the man. They also located and seized numerous firearms from inside the unit and learned the man's possession and acquisition license had been expired for multiple years. More than 1,200 education support workers with Greater Saskatoon Catholic Schools have ratified a new 3-year contract. The deal, negotiated by QP Local 2268, includes an 8% wage increase over 3 years, improved benefits, and measures to address violence in the workplace. In a data release from the federal government Monday, deaths and harms from the illegal drug crisis remain higher than pre-COVID-19 levels, with an average of 15 deaths per day in 2025. The 5,608 opioid-related deaths between January and December last year is a 23% decrease compared to the year prior. And while stimulant-related deaths also decreased by 31% nationally, multiple jurisdictions, including Saskatchewan, reported a higher number of stimulant-related deaths compared to opioid-related deaths in 2025. I'm Venice Ferguson, and that's your news.
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15: The Saskatoon Berries hit the road for an away game tonight. They play in Regina. First pitch for that one is at 7 o'clock. The Berries are 10-4 so far on the season and are half a game ahead of Moose Jaw for first place in the WCBL's East Division. Staying local, the Saskatoon Mamba beat Ottawa yesterday 96-94. The Toronto Blue Jays, they open a new series in Boston later tonight. Scottish soccer fans who are there for the World Cup, they have taken over Fenway Park.

0: They were chanting and singing like that all game long. Fingers crossed they're back there tonight for the Jays game. Just two more sleeps until Canada's next match at the World Cup, by the way. They play Qatar on Thursday. All four games yesterday ended in draws. You got four games later today at the World Cup, including Argentina versus Algeria. You get to see Messi play, and France play Senegal. The Saskatchewan Roughriders, they play Calgary on Saturday. Former Rider backup running back Mario Anderson Jr., he signed with Ottawa yesterday. I'm Croker, and that's sports.
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3: Cloudy today with a slight chance we're going to see some showers throughout the day. Risk of a thunderstorm this afternoon, high of 20. More showers tonight, risk of a thunderstorm, low of 10. Slight chance of more showers tomorrow, high of 19. Thursday, cloudy, also a high of 19. And then Friday, sunny and 21. Right now, it's mostly cloudy and 15.
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0: Men Without Hats and Fun before that. Some nights, not a cool. Speaking of some nights, I'm telling you, on June 26th, it is going to be some kind of night. The Outskirts Music Festival is here, taking over the parking lot at Sastel Center. And we have our own exclusive code for 24 hours only, though, starting right now. You go to our socials, you got until 8 a.m. tomorrow to take advantage of this. It's tier four tickets at just $75.
1: What?
0: So I know people are going to be texting, what's the winning word? 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So it's posted now. Go check it out. You got 24 hours. Hopefully you can join us. That's a pretty sweet deal for, what's going to be Jelly Roll and Third Eye Blind.
1: Wide Mouth Mason.
0: And more. Should be awesome. Hoping for some nice weather on said day today.
1: Hopefully.
0: Starting out a little overcast.
1: A little wet this morning, too. A slight chance of showers throughout the day. 20 for a high.
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1: Singer Bonnie Tyler apparently about a month ago ended up in emergency intestinal surgery following some issues while she was in Portugal. And unfortunately, she suffered a cardiac arrest after some like complications from that surgery. And so again, about a month ago, they put her into a medically induced coma.
0: Yeah, I remember.
1: Now she has come out of that coma.
0: Oof, that's good news.
1: She is still in ICU, but doctors are very optimistic about her recovery, so that's nice. Great to hear.
0: Awesome.
1: Corey Feldman was also hospitalized here after having a medical emergency during a flight recently from Chicago to Los Angeles. Thankfully, there was a doctor on board after he became sick mid-flight, and then paramedics took him to hospital once they landed. Doctors are testing him right now for possible pancreatitis or gallstones.
0: Oh, those both sound painful.
1: So, yeah, not fun. So hopefully he can also have a speedy recovery. And the Cleveland Cavaliers apparently are auctioning off chairs that celebrities sat on during games 3 and 4 of the NBA playoffs.
0: Okay.
1: Taylor Swift's, not surprising, went for the highest amount at $7,000.
0: Which actually sounds like almost a deal, considering her
1: something
0: stuff.
1: Taylor Swift, Travis Kelce, though, his only sold for $1,400.
0: Oh,
1: so not even close. and same with Kylie Jenner. She outsold her boyfriend, but her chair only went for $1,500, where Timothy Chalamet's only fetched about $1,200, which to me also seemed kind of low. But also very surprised that Ben Stiller's Game 4 chair only sold for $732.
0: Wow. I wonder how much you can get the seat from the plane with Corey Feldman sitting on it. How much would that be?
1: Hey,
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0: 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Chumbawamba on your radio. Skregger and Sarah. Days left in the school year. I can't even believe it. How many more lunches to go?
1: Where's my snack pack?
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5: PB&J with the crusts cut off. Well, Brian, this is a very nutritious lunch.
0: We've been counting down since the beginning of the school year. 8 days left. That's it. Eight more lunches to go.
6: Oh, my goodness.
0: I was packing up my lunch this morning and tying my shoes up tight and heading off to work. Hope I don't get in.
6: That's what it was. It's like, what's the next line?
0: But I got pulled over by the cops on the way to work this morning. I'll tell you what happened first. Let's check the forecast, though. At that time, there was actually quite a beautiful sunrise this morning.
6: It's
0: since quite clouded over.
6: It has, yeah. Expecting clouds throughout the day, a slight chance of showers, high of 20.
0: And I'll preface this by saying I'm glad we got the Saskatoon police out there, alert. Mm-hmm. Watching. Because, at 3 o'clock in the morning, I probably look kind of sus, as the kids say. I'm on my way to work and coming up Circle Drive. And you know when you get to where there's that red light camera there at Avenue C? I never risk it. If the hand is flashing,
6: fair enough.
0: I turn off because I'm like, I don't want to get a stupid red light ticket.
6: Especially that early in the morning.
0: Yeah. So the hand is flashing. So I'm like, hey, I'm going to turn off right here and go up and, like, past the Sandman and come up the back road to the radio. And so there was a police vehicle stopped at the same light, but like over by the co-op sign. And so then I turn, I'm like, oh, I'm going on my way to work. And then I can see behind me a car coming up, following behind, getting closer, going quite fast to catch up to me.
6: Still speeding.
0: I will say speeding.
6: Yeah.
0: Obviously, to catch up to me. And then I turn by the radio station and then the lights go on, full on, the police lights. I'm like, what the heck?
6: Oh, man.
0: So I pull over and I go to get out of the vehicle and she's like, get back into your vehicle. I'm like, oh my goodness.
6: I'm just trying to go to work.
0: I'm supposed to go to work. And so then she comes over. I'm pulling you over for speeding, she says.
6: Where?
0: Where are you coming from? And I said, speeding. Yeah, ?
6: Right.
0: I said, actually, I work right here at the radio station. Yeah. So she's like, well, can I see your license? She takes it to her vehicle, comes back like 10 seconds later. Okay, I'm not going to give you a ticket for speeding today, but just watch your speed, she says. Mm. And then instead of driving away in front of me so that I could maybe see her license plate,
6: get the car number,
0: she backs up and goes behind me the other way. And I'm thinking, that's probably why you would go.
6: As the kids would say, that's a little sus.
0: That's a little sus. I get that I looked sus, right? But I wasn't doing nothing. You know what I'm saying? So, anyways, all's well in Wellsville. Like I said, appreciate that they're out there.
6: Yeah.
0: But I'm the one who needs the protecting at that hour. I don't need to be pulled over.
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1: And demand for potash. Moving it to Europe will only get easier following proposed upgrades at the Port of Churchill. The ombudsperson for First Nations Health says she'd like to see an implementation plan for the province's new Compassionate Intervention Act. The legislation allows for the involuntary assessment and treatment of a person dealing with substance or addiction issues. Diane LaFon says compassionate intervention is just a name until proven otherwise. LaFon says residential schools, Indian hospitals, and the foster care system have instilled enough generational trauma. Her office calls on the government to implement some safeguards before progressing any further. On June 2nd, OJ's Home Solutions, Inc. pleaded guilty in Saskatoon Provincial Court to one violation of the Occupational Health and Safety Regulations. The charges stem from an incident that occurred June 4th, 2024 in Saskatoon when a worker was seriously injured after falling from the second floor to the basement through an open stairwell in a new home construction site. The court imposed a fine and victim surcharge for a total of $8,000. For the second straight month, the number of Canadian return trips from the U.S. has increased. Overall, it was a 9.5% rise in May compared to May 2025. And there's a big difference between vehicle and air travel. The number of return air trips decreased by 5.5% in May. Return trips by automobile jumped 15.1%. I'm Venice Ferguson, and that's your news.
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4: Let's start with the World Cup. All four matches yesterday ended in draws. You got four more matches later today, including a big one between Argentina and Algeria. France plays Senegal. That's another good game today. Canada plays Qatar on Thursday, by the way. Their group is wide open right now. Everyone in that group has only ties to open the tournament. In baseball, the Saskatoon Berries are on the road tonight. So they play in Regina. First pitch for that one is at 7:05. The Toronto Blue Jays are also on the road tonight. So they begin a new series in Boston. Hope the Scottish soccer fans show up for that one again. Some fun matches coming up for week three in the CFL, including the Saskatchewan Rough Riders versus the Calgary Stampeders. Week two of the CFL was one for the books. Four quarterbacks threw for over 400 yards. That hasn't happened since 1995. And in basketball, the Saskatoon Mamba, they beat Ottawa yesterday 96-94 in their first game ever at Merlis Belcher. I'm Croker, and that's sports.
5: And now the weather.
6: Cloudy today, a slight chance we'll see some showers throughout the day. Risk of a thunderstorm this afternoon, high of 20. Tonight, showers, risk of a thunderstorm, low of 10. Tomorrow, slight chance of showers, high of 19. Thursday, cloudy, also high of 19. And then Friday, sunny and 21. Right now, it's mostly cloudy and 16.
7: I think Sarah ate a lot of pogs. Gregor and Sarah in the morning.

0: One Direction's on 98 Cool. Gregor, Sarah, I have got a rant for you here in just a second. I saw a deer at the Toys R Us parking lot yesterday.
1: It hasn't been abandoned that long.
0: That's what I was thinking. I'm like, wow.
1: Oh, my goodness. You know,
0: wildlife doesn't wait long
1: it
0: to
1: doesn't, no.
0: move in here. Well, there's no vehicles around here anymore. I think I might hop on in here.
1: Oh, that's funny.
0: Kind of a crazy
1: scene.
0: Oh,
1: that's terrible.
0: For sure. Also, this morning I posted a video. It was like I was going to do a time lapse of the sunrise because the colors were beautiful.
1: It's gorgeous.
0: But unfortunately, as soon as the sun started coming up, it clouded over and then... And then it's been cloudy ever since.
1: And that's pretty much what it's going to be like all day today. Slight chance of showers, high of 20.
0: Did you hear who the latest is to attempt climbing Mount Everest? It's a robot. Let's get to the rant.
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0: Yeah, excuse me, but whoop-de-de-doo. Can we stop acting like robot accomplishments are the greatest thing? I saw Johnny Five doing impressive stuff in Short Circuit 1986. Okay?
1: Yeah.
0: Remember that one? This isn't new. And let's be honest here. The robot didn't even climb the whole thing by himself. He needed help on the steep sections, and they gave him a warming jacket and robo booties. You know who didn't need that kind of stuff? Oh, the Terminator. He was walking through explosions. Getting lowered into molten lava steel stuff. Never once needed someone to guide him around. Now that's a robot, okay? If you're going to build a robot to climb Mount Everest, don't build one that needs a hand holding his hand as he gets through the difficult parts. I mean, he's less Terminator and more of a Roomba right now. There, I just said that.
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0: You smell that? Rain?
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0: It's the Saskatoon Berries Report. What a weekend. Wins over Regina and Swifty Sunday afternoon. That was the lactose-tolerant game. I was there. The milk mustache contest was great. And those cow print jerseys, by the way, that they were wearing are being auctioned off now until Thursday night, so don't milk it too long. Get it? All right, tonight and tomorrow, teams on the road in Regina and Moose Jaw. Hope we can keep this two-game win streak going. Then we're back home Thursday night against Weyburn. Friday is Country Friday versus the Regina Red Sox. There'll be a petting zoo in the plaza and human wheelbarrow races. And then Sunday's home game, the Father's Day extravaganza. Everything for the dads, including a barbershop quartet singing the anthem. Looking forward to seeing everybody at the ballpark this week. Bring dad, bring the family. Let's keep this berry sweet stretch of baseball rolling. Go Berries!
2: 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It's doubtful they were kind and rewinded. Gregor and Sarah.

0: 98-minute Mystic Marathon ready to go on Tuesday morning. Counting Crows, Theory of a Dead Man, we're coming to the X, Goo Goo Dolls, and more. Adele will kick it off in a second. We've also got Stevie here from the Sask Regional Parks. She has, I think, been to all 90 of them.
1: Oh, that's a feat.
0: Tell us about a few of her faves, and we're also giving away a regional park pass. So if you want that, text camping right now to 306-938-9800. Kind of glad I'm not camping this morning. Would have got a little wet on you there.
1: No kidding. Eh? A little chilly this morning, too. Only going to get up to 20 today with a slight chance of some showers.
0: All right. Super excited to chat with our next guest. I want to introduce you to Stevie Pfeiffer. She's with the Saskatchewan Regional Parks Association. We have so many incredible regional parks around this province. We're giving some passes away for you to get out and enjoy them as well. And I thought it would be great to ask you, have you got around to all? Like, how many is there in the province?
2: So there's almost 100. And I have gotten around to all of them.
0: Really?
2: I have visited every single one. Yeah.
0: Wow. Did you make it like a mission, or was it just happenstance that
2: it was kind of part of my job at the time? So
0: yeah.
2: But it was nice to get out and see the variety.
0: Well, that's what I was going to say. Like, depending on where you go in this province, you can see and experience it all. So then you're the perfect person to ask. Like, what are some like hidden gem ones? Like, what are your like top two or three?
2: Oh, I don't want to say tops. I love them all. I love them all equally.
0: Yeah.
2: But if you're from Saskatoon, if you're from the area, some of the ones that I like to go to are a little more north. If you're just going straight north of the city, Martins Lake is a good one.
0: Okay.
2: I was just at Bright Sand the other week as well. Up beautiful big lake, lots of trees. It's great to be kind of in the forest is what I like. Mm-hmm. And then we also have Waka as well.
0: Yeah.
2: And then we have a bunch down by Lake Diefenbaker, Cabrie, Palliser, Prairie Lake, all great ones.
0: I know one of my faves is, actually, I was just there like 2 weeks ago at the beginning of June in Nipawin.
2: Yep.
0: Because it's not like on the lake, but it's on the river kind of more. But they're, they got the little fishing pond thing there and the great fishing. And then, I don't know, it's just...
2: houseboats as well. If you want to rent a houseboat, they've got someone doing houseboats in there. But yeah, and it's a beautiful, beautiful spot.
0: Wow. Well, there's so many to pick and choose from. Anything else we need to know? We have to get our park pass, obviously, that we're giving away. But anything else that we need to know if we're heading out to a regional park this summer about booking? And
2: all of the reservation information is available on our website for each individual park. They all run their reservation individually. And if you buy your park pass at that park, the park keeps that funds from the sale at their spot. So
0: they
2: keep
0: neat.
2: It. So it's great to spend the money where you want it to be.
0: Whichever park you want to put it towards.
2: Yeah, exactly.
0: And go to. Appreciate your time this morning, Stevie.
2: Thanks for having me.
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1: time to go touring with Terry from Discover Saskatoon. Lots of cool stuff going on, I'm telling you. As we get closer to summer, the events start ramping up and ramping up. But first, the Stampeders at TCU. I got to interview the drummer. This is going to be a great show.
2: I just think it's so cool. And, you know, a great Father's Day gift as well, right? So the Stampeders, like, they were huge in the 70s, but they just keep on going. My favorite song, Sweet City Woman, They're here this weekend, 7:30 at TCU Place. So fun.
1: That's going to be awesome. On Friday, before we head into the weekend, this is always such an inspiring event, the 2026 Rock Your Roots Rock for Reconciliation.
2: Yeah, so that's Friday. It's kicking off in Victoria Park at 10:30. It's to honor residential school survivors and demonstrate our commitment to responding to the Truth and Reconciliation Commission's 94 calls to action. So they're asking you to wear your own cultural regalia or an orange shirt. The walk begins at 10:30. It follows a path along the river. Artists are performing along the way. It's just such a great gathering every year. And if you have mobility issues and you still want to participate, that's possible. You just have to go to Reconciliation Saskatoon's website and reserve a spot on the golf cart. So everybody's included. Everybody's welcome. That's 10:30 at Victoria Park on Friday.
1: I love it. Yeah, it's something to see so many big smiles and, great
2: camaraderie.
1: Absolutely. Yeah. I don't know if you heard this. I ranted the other day about how excited we all got because the river level was rising ever so slightly. I don't think anybody's more excited, though, as the crew over at the Prairie Lily.
2: Right? It's so great that the Prairie Lily doesn't have to be just dockside. This year, they will be going up and down the river. Beautiful brunch cruises. They've got sightseeing cruises. They've got some special activities like a sailing with a sommelier, and they've got sound baths on board at different times. So much to do. You haven't seen our city until you've seen it from the river and everything along the river. So Captain Mike and Joan are transitioning the new owners, and everything's going so well. Yeah, we're excited to see them back.
1: I feel like when you listen to my show, you get a bit of a sound bath. You know what I'm saying?
2: Yeah.
1: I don't even know what that is, but right on. I mean, that's awesome. No, that's super
2: fantastic.
1: Cool. Lots of cool stuff going on, and you're right. Yeah, Father's Day weekend, Stampeders, the Rocky Roots, and I can't wait to hop back on. The Prairie Lily, thanks so much for letting us know about all of these, Terry.
2: You bet, Gregor, anytime.
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0: Kevin McCain, I'll be 98 cool. I know I'll be staying at home on Monday, but my wife's going with some of her friends to the Neo Akon concert.
1: Oh, nice.
0: Ladies night out.
1: Heck yeah.
0: If you want a part of this, cool concert is the winning words this morning. We've got tickets for the Neo Akon show at Sastel Center on Monday, 306-938-9800. Gregor and Sarah, 98-Minute Music Marathon. 90s and newer stuff. 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

0: Backstreet Boys, Coldplay before that, 90s and newer stuff. Speaking of larger than life, the menu items at the Four Seasons look a little larger than life.
1: Oh, man, hey? That surf and turf place. Holy.
0: And the dessert that they made over there, it was like their dessert of the month. Of course, yeah, we're going to be there today. 11 o'clock till 1 o'clock. It's Cool Eats going to the Four Seasons over at the Parktown Hotel. Steve went for a little preview the other day. Yeah, filmed the video. Yeah, you got to go watch it on our socials. It's crazy.
1: Oh, man, those plates, yeah.
0: Wowza. Looks real, real good. So if you want, join us 11 to 1 o'clock. That's today. Steve will be live broadcasting there. Chance to win some concert tickets. And, yeah, try them out for yourselves if your mouth is watering as badly as ours. Late a stop on Cool Eats. Going to the Four Seasons at the Parktown. Maybe see you there today. More 90s and newer stuff. Magic.

0: been my baby, 98 Cool. Of course, dads, no matter how old their kids get, they've always got the little baby there.
1: Right? Yeah.
0: It's Dad's Day weekend. Sunday is Dad's Day, and we have got our incredible Famous Dads contest going. You identify the famous dad here, and you're in for not only our grand prize, which includes that tiger moth flight with the Aviation Museum.
1: So cool.
0: There's also, you get some footwear from our good friends over at Northern Factory Workwear.
1: That's where our instant prizes from.
0: That's right. Yeah, we're giving away instant prizing there too. So, today, who is this famous dad? Let us know.
2: 306-938-9800. Dad, maybe this will cheer you up.
3: Oh, this doesn't work anymore. I didn't say stop.
4: And now our evening comes to an end.
5: Woohoo!
4: With a thorough retelling of the life of George Washington.
5: Don't!
3: Oh, it sounds like all you're looking for is a little reassurance. Well. Horse duvers.
0: Oh, man. So funny.
1: Those are my favorite, too.
0: What famous dad is that? 306-938-9800. Speaking of Ors Duvers, the grand prize also includes a shopping spree over at Riverside Meats.
1: So. Oh, nice.
0: Very, very good stuff. 90s and newer stuff. That's us, 98 Cool, and that's the Counting Crows.

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1: Of course we would. We just eat more.
0: And buy really expensive ketchups with it.
1: That's right. All the fanciest Dijon ketchup.

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2: Oh, yeah.
1: 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There's a Ticketmaster link that we've posted there that today only, like for less than 24 hours now. 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
2: Oh,
1: woo-wee.
2: That is a steal of a deal.
1: To see Jelly Roll, Third Eye Blind, Wynonna Mason.
2: A couple other country artists, too.
1: There's like two stages. DJ Anchor's going to be rocking over on one stage. And yeah, it's going to be just an awesome time. And that's coming up on the 26th here very, very soon. Outdoor show at the parking lot at Sastel Center. So, yeah, take advantage of that incredible deal. And, well, hey, ladies, who knows? Jelly Roll, he's rolling into town, and he's newly single, I guess.
2: So it sounds like he's on the market. Yeah, apparently he filed for divorce from his wife last month after, like, nearly 10 years. I mean, granted, they were on and off again for a little bit. But, no, so far, just on his own.
1: Just saying. All righty. Take advantage of that. It's posted on our socials. Incredible deal. 24 hours only with Outskirts Music Festival tickets.
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1: Yeah.
0: Theory of a Dead Man, Santa Monica, Natty A. Cool, Gregor, and Sarah. Before that, though, this weekend, the Stampeders are here. 50-something years, still going strong. We're chatting with Kim Burley, who drums with the band, but we do have concert tickets that we have up on our socials. Who's going to the show?
1: We're sending Donna.
0: Donna, awesome. Congratulations, enjoy. You're in for a heck of a treat because, well, actually, Kim, yeah, I mean, we were talking about the longevity of this band. Mm-hmm. And the reason I feel like you've lasted this long is because you guys were, like, really close friends. But you did lose one of the original members. Ronnie passed away there, a couple of years ago? What's it like? Like, how does it feel on stage now?
2: Very good. There's a couple of things, of course. One of the members is getting weaker as the years go by, then the band has to compensate for that. And Ronnie had, you know, among other things, carpal tunnel condition in his left hand. So it was very difficult for him to play. And he had, well, you know, he was, Ronnie was the quintessential rock and roll archetype. He did everything that came his way. And he was basically built for fun in the moment, and you know, it costs you down the line. So I mean, he had so many conditions the last couple tours. He was sitting down and had to simplify his parts and everything because it was getting really difficult for him. And so now, you know, we have Dave Chabot, who has played with many years with the Jack Semple Band and being in Saskatchewan. I'm sure you know about Jack, and so he's just a wonderful player and an excellent singer, and he's injected that energy, you know, back into the band. So I think we sound better now than we have in years, and so that's a joy. We're very respectful of Ronnie. I mean, this whole tour, you know, the show is about Ronnie. We call it Ronnie's Wake, and it's been going on for 2 years. So, you know, some Ronnie stories, because he was definitely, he was a character, but really the band is sounding great these days.
0: I love it. No, that's nice that you're kind of still paying tribute to him, but you're feeling good about the stuff you're making. That's great.
2: Absolutely.
0: Well, you know, you're going to be here Saturday at TCU on the 20th. What do crowds look like for you now? What would you say to people that are on the fence about coming to see the Stampeders?
2: Well, it's a good time. I'm kind of the host of the show now. I'm telling the stories and all that. For years, Ronnie and I would have a kind of kibitz back and forth, but he's gone, and so it's fallen to me to. But I like to tell stories, and people seem to really enjoy now the history of the band and the. There are so many funny things that happen to you in the course of your life that makes for some good tales.
0: Well, do you have any quick ones you tell us now, or do you save them for the stage? You got to come and see
2: that.
0: The show.
2: I'll hold that for the stage.
0: Okay,
2: yeah.
0: No,
2: they get long.
0: You sound so excited. It's such a joy to chat with you. Looking forward to the big show. The Stampeders are here Saturday at TCU. Have an amazing show, and really appreciate this. Thank you.
2: Okay, thank you so much.
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0: Chromeo, Jealous. 98 Cool. Look at the 90s newer stuff. I don't know if he was jealous per se, but maybe a little disappointed. Hey, Tony Hawk there.
1: Yeah.
0: He's in the news this morning. He says there is apparently they were going to do what, a skate jam
1: skate
0: movie?
1: Skate Jam. After Space Jam came out with Tony then teaming up with the Looney Tunes. He says it's the one that got away because unfortunately Looney Tunes Back in Action didn't do great at the box office, which is why they ended up scrapping Skate Jam. Because Tony said like they actually had some storyboards prepared for the project, and Tony actually got to see them, got really excited about it, and then Back in Action kind of tanked a little bit. So.
0: Well, never say never. There's another Jackass movie coming
1: out.
0: True.
1: Yeah.
0: They keep thinking they're done, and I think it's at like number 6 or something now. So you never know. Tony, hang in there, man.
2: 98 Cool. Strong.

0: Great song. It's part of the 98-minute music marathon. We're going to wrap her up in just a second here to get your Tuesday going with some Nickelback. And Bryan Adams. Bryan Adams will be here in September at Sastel Center. And at Sastel Center in 10 days. Outskirts.
1: What?
0: Music Festival. Isn't this crazy?
1: It's hard to believe that's 10 days away.
0: And it works out great. It was Hayden's last day of school is on the Thursday, and so I think we're going to try and go on the Friday.
1: Okay.
0: Take a moment. Like, what a nice way to kick off summer.
1: The summer, yeah.
0: Outdoor music concert. They haven't done this in years at the parking lot at Sastel Center, and it's Jelly Roll, Third Eye Blind, Wide Mouth Mason. And the reason I say we can go, because there's an amazing deal right now on our socials. Our radio station got an exclusive deal, so there's nothing you got to text in to get.
1: No.
0: You have to go to the socials. There's a Ticketmaster link there, which if you click on it, you get tier 4 tickets for $75.
1: It's just insane.
0: And I heard the tier 3 tickets are like 95% sold. So
1: what?
0: This is going to be a good time.
1: Oh.
0: 10 days away, Outskirts.

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8: This is Venice Ferguson with your Saskatoon weather. Cloudy today. There is a slight chance of showers into the early afternoon, but then the showers really get underway as the afternoon progresses. There's also a risk of thunderstorm late afternoon and early evening, a high of 20. Showers end overnight, a low of 10. Tomorrow, mix of sun and cloud. Again, a slight chance of showers and risk of thunderstorm in the afternoon. The wind north gusting to 40, high 19. And cloudy on Thursday with a high of 19.
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0: is Dynamite 98 Cool. Gregor and Sarah on our way to 11, and that's when Steve's going to take over. He's going to be live. Remember, Cool Eats?
1: Oh, yeah, that's right.
0: Four Seasons over in the Park Town. Come and join us. There's going to be some unreal food there. And then, of course, also a chance to win some concert tickets. I think we're giving away ones there for Chance the Rapper.
1: Mm-hmm.
0: We've had a ton of stuff that we're giving away this morning here.
1: We do.
0: The old Sega Rewards text line has been burning up.
1: Yeah, we're giving away some Neo and Akon tickets to Nikki this morning.
0: Congratulations.
1: We also got that Park and Play season pass
0: for the
1: regional parks.
0: Yeah.
1: We're giving that to Elliot.
0: Nice.
1: And then we had our instant Father's Day prize for this morning.
0: Right.
1: Do we get to name who it was?
0: For sure.
1: It was Homer.
0: Yes.
1: Who was in the clip.
0: Yep.
1: And we're sending Chris off to Northern Factory Workwear.
0: $50 will get you something pretty cool over there. And don't worry, Chris, by the way, you're still in for the grand prize draw.
1: Same with everybody who did correctly guess Homer.
0: Yes. You're all in. Unreal package, including that Tiger Moth flight, which is coming up for Dad's Day this weekend. Wowza. More 90s and newer stuff here before 11. Gin Blossoms, Bon Jovi, State of Shock, and right now, NSYNC.
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1: 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The Stampeders, one more time. 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The predominant Canadian rock and roll band of the 70s. The Stampeders, TCU Place, June 20th. 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

It's not over. It's Daughtry, 98 Cool. Hey, good morning. It's 11:08. I'm Steve Chisholm. I am broadcasting from the beautiful Four Seasons restaurant in the Parktown Hotel today till 1 o'clock, part of our Cool Eats program, where we go around the great eating establishments in the city and just introduce you to what they have to offer, and so much here at the Four Seasons restaurant. 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Also, we're giving away four packs of tickets to see Chance the Rapper July 12th at Sastel Center. So stop by, have lunch. 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Here's Hootie and the Blowfish, I Go Blind.

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Saskatoon's greatest hits from the 90s and newer. It is Cool Eats, and we're broadcasting today from the beautiful Four Seasons Restaurant, the Parktown Hotel. 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South Saskatchewan River rolling by. Oh, yeah. 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

0: Brandon Marshall and Dark Horse and 98 Cool. Check out the weather forecast for Saskatoon this afternoon. A little unsettled still. We're at 17 now, projected high today of 20. However, showers off and on and into tonight. Tomorrow, 19 degrees, still a chance of some showers and thunder showers. And then just cloudy on Thursday. Finally, we get into some sunshine for Friday. But the long-range forecast, the weekend looks like it could be wet. Coming up, Plain White Tees and Jimmy Eat World.
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Great song, Plain White Tees and Hey There Delilah, 98 Cool. 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But come on by. Have yourself. They've got a fantastic lunch menu. Their dinner menu, off the charts, and their desserts. I just can't say enough about this Summer Breeze, which is the monthly feature. Three scoops lavender and lemon ice cream with mint whipped cream, cherries, and pistachio crumbs. 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
4: This is Venice Ferguson with your Saskatoon weather. Today, showers begin this afternoon and risk of thunderstorm this afternoon and evening. High 20. Showers ending overnight with a low of 10. Tomorrow, mix of sun and clouds, slight chance of showers and risk of thunderstorm in the afternoon. The wind north gusting to 40, a high of 19. Friday, cloudy, high 19. Sunshine Friday, high 21.
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playing the coolest music from the 80s, 90s, and 2K. Cool.

Yeah, Feist. 1, 2, 3, 4. Take a look. It's a little unsettled weather, but you know what? It's always nice inside here at the Parktown Hotel and the Four Seasons Restaurant. Plus, they do have the deck out. And on a beautiful sunny day, oh, what a great place that would be. Got a great lunch menu, great dinner menu. Chef is first class, and I really like the time and effort that they put into the presentation of their meals. Second to none. Come by today, and you can scan to win tickets to Chance the Rapper, 4 packs, and we're also giving away gift cards here. Come and sample yourself at the Four Seasons Restaurant at the beautiful Parktown Hotel, and as they say, the only thing they overlook is the river. So come on by and see us. Say hi. You got to have lunch. Check out the new kids on the block. Got the right stuff. Oh, cool.

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15: Good afternoon. This is your news for Tuesday, June 16th. The Saskatoon Fire Department responded to a boat in distress last night on the South Saskatchewan River. The 911 call came in at 8:36 p.m. and the caller told the dispatcher that a boat was being carried down the river because the boat operator couldn't start the outboard engine. The boat operator was in communication with the fire dispatch center and the engine company captain, who provided instructions to throw anchor and slow the boat down. They were then able to restart the outboard engine. In the meantime, the SFD water rescue boat was launched and accompanied the boat to the boat launch. The Saskatoon Police Service says officers were patrolling in the area of the 2200 block of 22nd Street West around 1 this morning when they were flagged down by a male in distress. Police say a 24-year-old man suffered non-life-threatening injuries consistent with a stabbing. He was taken to hospital by paramedics for medical treatment. Anyone with information is asked to contact police or Crime Stoppers. There was a garage fire in the 2500 block of Preston Avenue this morning, which borders the two neighborhoods of Nutana and Eastview. The call came in at 6:25 a.m. and the garage was located just over a block south of Market Mall. Arriving firefighters could see the detached garage was fully involved in fire and forcibly entered the yard and garage to gain access to the impacted property. Fire crews put out the fire and protected the adjacent homes. On the last leg of his European trade mission, Premier Scott Moe has signed a memorandum of understanding with Poland. The agreement aims to advance collaboration in nuclear energy development, including nuclear workforce development, research and innovation, and supply chain opportunities. A Walter Murray Collegiate student has been awarded the Schulich Leader Scholarship, a scholarship valued at $100,000. The scholarship was established in 2012. It's given to students who demonstrate academic excellence, leadership, and are committed to innovation. Walter Murray Collegiate student Drake Jordan is the recipient. The funds are to support the students' post-secondary studies at the University of Toronto. In sports, the Saskatchewan Roughriders are back on the practice field for the first time this week following a home opener victory on Saturday against the BC Lions. The Green and White fly to Calgary on Friday for a Saturday matchup against the Stampeders. To baseball, after a pair of weekend victories at home, the Saskatoon Berries hit the road tonight for the Queen City and a match against the Regina Red Sox, opening pitch 7:05. Meanwhile, the Toronto Blue Jays are back in action tonight, beginning a six-game road trip and opening a three-game series against the Boston Red Sox. To the pitch, as the FIFA World Cup continues today with four games, while Canada remains in a tie for first place in Group B with their next action on Thursday against Qatar. On the pro hardwood, one lone contest in the WNBA features the Toronto Tempo on the road to take on Indiana Fever. In the weather, today showers begin in the afternoon, risk of thunderstorm and a high of 20. Showers ending overnight with a low of 10. Tomorrow, mix of sun and clouds, slight chance of showers and risk of thunderstorm in the afternoon. The wind north gusting to 40, high of 19. Right now it's 16 degrees in Saskatoon. I'm Venice Ferguson, and that's your news.
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0: It's John Mayer and No Such Thing, Naughty A Cool. It is the Retro Lunchbox, and we're broadcasting today from the Four Seasons Restaurant in the beautiful Parktown Hotel, part of our Cool Eats program. And I just happen to have the man himself, the chef here, to talk about the features that you have in June, which I tried all three of these, and they are fantastic.
1: Oh, hi. Thank you for having me here. We prep for this month nice things. We start with three different kinds of meal. We have 8 ounces of strip loin, serving a ciabatta bun with the mayonnaise herbs, provolone cheese and arugula, and crispy French fries. The second meal is spaghetti aglio olio peperoncino. That's an Italian style. That means spaghetti in olive oil with a little bit hot pepper and garlic. And on top of this coming a grilled lobster. And as dessert for this time, we create nice ice cream, lavanda lemon ice cream, served with amarena cherry, mint, whipping cream, and pistachio crumbs.
0: Hey, man, you had me at lobster and spaghetti. So check it out, the Parktown Hotel. Those are the features for the month of June here in the Four Seasons Restaurant. Stop by. We're here until 1 o'clock as part of our Cool Eats program. In the meantime, here's a little Love Inc. for you. 98 Cool.

Drops of Jupiter requests from here at the Four Seasons Restaurant in the Parktown Hotel. It's Cool Eats, and so we're broadcasting here at the Retro Lunchbox. By the way, stop by anytime this week, right through the weekend, and you can scan to win gift cards to come here to the Four Seasons Restaurant in the Parktown Hotel. And we're also giving away four packs of tickets to see Chance the Rapper July 12th at Sassatel Center, all here at the Parktown. Back to the music with the Moffats in Misery on 98 Cool.

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1: Pink and Roxette coming up in a couple of seconds here in the Retro Lunchbox. Checking the weather forecasts. We're looking for a high, maybe 20, 21 degrees. It's going to be unsettled. We're at 19 right now. 10 overnight tomorrow. We're looking for unsettled forecasts. But then it does start to get better as we get later into the week. However, I'm going to give you a warning. It doesn't look promising. Could be some rain in the forecast for the weekend. But we'll that changes, right? Environment Canada forecast always changes. Keeping our fingers crossed.
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8: This is Venice Ferguson with your Saskatoon weather. Today, showers begin this afternoon and risk of thunderstorm this afternoon and evening. High 20. Showers ending overnight with a low of 10. Tomorrow, mix of sun and clouds, slight chance of showers and risk of thunderstorm in the afternoon. The wind north, gusting to 40, a high of 19. Friday, cloudy, high 19. Sunshine Friday, high 21.
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0: world as we know it. Great Big C on 98 Cool. I'm Steve Chisholm, and it's Cool Eats coming to you from the Four Seasons Restaurant in the beautiful Parktown Hotel, where they overlook the South Saskatchewan River. And I'll tell you what, they have a deck, and the deck has a fireplace, and the fireplace has a great lounge area. So my point is this. It would be a great date night to come here to the Four Seasons Restaurant. Chef is with me, and I understand you're thinking ahead of that, and you got a special wine list?
1: Yes. After finish our renovation with a special view, how I said before, we try to make more attractive our restaurant. We add a variety of 60 nice bottle of wine at a very good price, what we offer all the time. And plus, we change our menu in a few days with very attractive meal, appetizer meal, and meal course and dessert.
0: Hey, Chef, well, I always tell everybody one of the things I recognize most about and appreciate is the care and the detail that you put into the presentation of your meals here at the Parktown. Well done.
1: Yeah, thank you so much. I love my job and I do my best, and I want to be one of the best in the city.
0: Indeed he is. Come and check out the chef's work here at the Four Seasons Restaurant at the Parktown Hotel. Just come in and ask about the special wine list they have here. Like I said, a great date night. Get in front of that fireplace out on the deck with the river rolling by. Gotta love it. Hey, here comes Bedouin Sound Clash. And the night feels my song on 98 Cool.

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Falling for the first time with the Bare Naked Ladies. 98 Cool. I'm Steve Chisholm. All right. Well, 19 degrees and cloudy in Saskatoon to the west of us, west central Saskatchewan. There, Environment Canada is talking about the possibility of funnel clouds forming. Keep your eyes to the sky out in Unity, Wilkie area all the way over to the Alberta border. Showers are in the forecast for the rest of the day into tonight. Still getting, we're getting some drops right now. 19 tomorrow, still unsettled, cloudy and 19 on Thursday. And then, if we're lucky, Friday will bring some sunshine. Here comes Lisa Loeb. Stay, I missed you. 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
11: This is Venice Ferguson with your Saskatoon weather. Today, showers begin this afternoon and risk of thunderstorm this afternoon and evening. High 20. Showers ending overnight with a low of 10. Tomorrow, mix of sun and clouds, slight chance of showers and risk of thunderstorm in the afternoon. The wind north, gusting to 40, a high of 19. Friday, cloudy, high 19. Sunshine Friday, high 21.
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0: Bryan Adams, who has a feature date on our concert calendar, September the 5th, is going to be at TCU Place. Just one of the plethora of fantastic shows that is coming through our city. And you know what?
1: Time to open the 98 Cool Ticket Vault.

Yeah. Another one of the great shows coming up hard Monday, Neo and Akon. Now, there's a throwback for you, back to the great times of the 90s. Here's a chance. It's called Their Nights Like This Tour. It's stopping down Monday night, Sastel Center. And I tell you what, you want to go? It's as easy as texting, take me to the show. 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

me to the church. Who's here? 98 Cool 208. Good afternoon. I'm Steve Chisholm. It is after 2 o'clock. That means it's now happy hour at the Four Seasons Restaurant at the Parktown Hotel. That's where we were at earlier today with our Cool Eats program. And I also recommend have the spaghetti and lobster that I had this morning. And there's a spice in it. I'm not going to lie to you. It's delicious. And then you have to wrap it up with their Summer Breeze ice cream. And the chef makes it on site there at the Parktown. Absolutely spectacular. Anyway, what I'm pointing out is if you're looking for someplace after work, stop by, have yourself a little nibble with your coworkers, whatever. Four Seasons Restaurant in the Parktown Hotel. Happy hour goes till 6 o'clock. Just saying.

Yeah, Justin Timberlake, Sexy Back. 98 Cool, playing Saskatoon's greatest hits from the 90s and newer. There is a special weather statement in effect for parts of West Central Saskatchewan to the Alberta border. This also impacts the Kindersley and the Outlook area. I'll give you all the details coming up after the hip.

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1: All right, some wicked weather coming our way again. A special weather statement in effect for west central Saskatchewan from the Alberta border. East to north Battleford, which includes Meadow Lake, Unity, Wilkie. Conditions are favorable for the development of funnel clouds today. Now, these funnel clouds are generally weak in nature. However, they can still cause some significant damage and be dangerous. Further south, extending from the Alberta border and southwest Saskatchewan, but that also includes Kindersley and Rosetown. To the south, all the way to the international border, severe thunderstorm watches are in effect. Hail, 100-kilometer-an-hour wind gusts, and local heavy downpours are possible. And again, funnel clouds, real possibility. Here in Saskatoon, it's mostly cloudy. It's 18 degrees, hardly any wind. We've got a southwest breeze at only 9. We're lucky. 24 high today, showers off and on through the night. Tomorrow, high of 19 degrees and a chance of some more showers coming our way. No Repeat Workday continues with Lady Gaga.
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listening to 98 Cool, where we are your concert connection. And man, do we have a deal for you. 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This is the festival that features Jelly Roll, Third Eye Blind, Cooper Allen, Wide Mouth Mason, Braden King, and there's even more. It is just going to be a great Friday of entertainment, the 26th of June. You don't need a promo code. You don't need a passcode. You don't need anything, but you do have to go directly to the link. And so we put the link up on our socials. Easiest way to find it is on our Facebook page, 98 Cool Saskatoon. Check it out. Click on it and go through and till 8 o'clock tomorrow morning. That's it. That's the 24-hour period, 8 till 8, $75 for a Tier 4 ticket to go see five fantastic artists, including Third Eye Blind. And there's going to be more than that. Like I said, that's the five we know of right now. They always add new artists as we come along with this. But it's going to be a great day. Outskirts Music Festival. 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
8: This is Venice Ferguson with your Saskatoon weather. Today, showers begin this afternoon and risk of thunderstorm this afternoon and evening. High 20. Showers ending overnight with a low of 10. Tomorrow, mix of sun and clouds, slight chance of showers and risk of thunderstorm in the afternoon. The wind north gusting to 40, a high of 19. Friday, cloudy, high 19. Sunshine Friday, high 21.
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Summer Paradise from Simple Plan on 98 Cool. I'm Steve Chisholm. Days like today are just so much fun because we're giving stuff away. Coming up a little bit, we'll give you a chance to get in for the Father's Day grand prize and win a gift card to Riverside Meats so that you can go get some steak for Dad to barbecue. Because Dad's love, we love barbecuing. No doubt about it. You bring the meat, we'll cook it up. Also, too, giving away tickets. We're doing this, going to make the draw at 3 o'clock. So time is of the essence, my friends. Neo and Akon are coming to Saskatoon on Monday night. SaskTel Center, proud presentation of 98 Cool. And we're giving you a chance to get yourself a couple of prime seats to see their Nights Like This tour. Hey, great opportunity. Reminisce when you were much younger. Neo and Akon. All you have to do is text, take me to the show. To the Seager Rewards text line at 306-938-9800. But like I said, time is of the essence. We're going to make a draw for those at 3 o'clock. Here comes Michael Jackson. Want to be starting something. The No Repeat Workday on Cool.

0: 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You reached 98 Cool. What can they do for you?
1: Text number to get the tickets. I just missed it.
0: Oh, okay.
1: Yelling. Yeah, buddy. I love your station, man. You're the best station in the whole city.
0: But there
1: I've been listening since I was 14. I'm 53 years old, man. I've been listening since I was 14.
0: So, but there was some yelling in the background. You missed it. I feel you.
1: Yeah, I feel you. I missed it, but I'll text it. He told me the thing.
0: Okay, I'm with you.
1: The mission to win.
0: Okay, here's all you have to do is you have to text, take me to the show. To 306-938-9800, all right?
1: Okay, right on, brother. Take me to the show.

0: Earl Levine's Happy Ending. And this is a happy ending to the 2 o'clock hour for one Lane Hartley, who's on the phone. Lane, I have good news and I have bad news. Which would you like first?
1: Good news.
0: All right. The good news is you're going to see Neo and Akon on Monday night, Sastel Center. You and a guest.
1: Right on.
0: All right. There is no bad news. Lane, there is no bad news. I was just pulling your chain.
1: Thank you.
0: Congratulations. Enjoy the show.
1: Yeah, thank you.
0: You're very welcome. 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

It's classic from the Eurythmics and Sweet Dreams and 98 Cool. So you heard the weather warning come through? Yeah, whenever they cut off and come in with that weather warning, you know they mean business. So, yeah, Environment Canada has issued a weather statement for parts of west central Saskatchewan. So that's from the Alberta border to the north, Battleford, Meadow Lake, Unity, Wilkie. Conditions are favorable for the development of some funnel clouds. And if you're further south of us, Kindersley-Rosetown area, you could get hit with some serious hail. There's severe thunderstorm watches in effect, 100-kilometer-an-hour wind gusts, heavy downpours in localized areas. Environment Canada says a tornado or two cannot be ruled out. Be prepared for just anything. Take care out there. Here's Sean Desmond. He's going to be coming to Saskatoon this summer, 31st of July. He's going to be on the SaskTel Grandstand stage at the X, proudly presented by 98 Cool.

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2: Yeah, all right!
0: And, well, here's the deal. It's for Father's Day. Father's Day coming up on Sunday, and we have cool dads. So listen every day. We're going to give you a chance to identify some famous dad from pop culture, and your entry qualifies you for the grand prize, which will be given away on Thursday. New shoes from Northern Factory Workwear, $100 gift card to Riverside Meats, and an unforgettable 30-minute Tiger Moth flight over Saskatoon, courtesy of the Saskatchewan Aviation Museum. I have taken that flight. It's incredible. That's the biplane, the Tiger Moth biplane. It's so awesome. Really a unique experience. Instant prize today, too. We're giving you a $50 gift card to Riverside Meats. Go get some burgers, some steaks for your dad. Here's the deal. You just have to name this famous dad. And the way you enter is by texting your answer to the Seeger Rewards text line at 306-938-9800. Name this cool dad.
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11: Coming up in a minute, Justin Bieber and Smash Mouth in your no repeat workday. But first of all, we got to talk about the weather, because you heard that there are some weather warnings in effect. Environment Canada talking about funnel clouds in the Unity Outlook up toward North Battleford, Meadow Lake area, all the way to the Alberta border. If you're down in Kindersley and Outlook over toward Rosetown, there's potential for some hail. Wind gusts up to 100 kilometers an hour and heavy downpours in localized areas. So it just about anything is possible. Keep an eye to the sky. 18 degrees right now, cloudy. Hardly any wind here in Saskatoon, only a 10K wind. 20 for a high today. Showers tonight, showers to 10 tomorrow. Mix of sun and cloud, potential for an afternoon thundershower at 19 degrees.
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13: All the times that you rain on my parade. And all the clubs you get in using my name. You think you broke my heart, oh girl, for goodness sake.

Smash Mouth and All-Star on 98 Cool. Hey, I'm Steve Chisholm. I got to say thanks to the organizers from the Outskirts Music Festival. Feeling that, you know, sometimes your concert dollar, it gets soaked up pretty quick, especially when we have so many great shows coming through Saskatoon. So they have given us this opportunity to pass along to you, potential concert goers, a chance to get tickets to one of the great shows in town this summer and at a much reduced rate. We're talking about the Outskirts Music Festival coming up on the 26th with Jelly Roll, Third Eye Blind, Cooper Allen, Wide Mouth Mason, Braden King, and there'll be more on the bill as well by the time the show rolls around. So no promo code required, there's no password, there's nothing that you have to do. There is, however, a specific link that you need to follow, so we posted that up on our Facebook page. 98 Cool Saskatoon. 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It will take you through, but it's limited time only. The offer ends as of 8 o'clock tomorrow morning. So, tier 4 tickets at the Outskirts Music Festival on for just $75, which in today's concert environment is a steal of a deal, but limited time only. 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Find the link there and get your tickets. 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
1: This is Venice Ferguson with your Saskatoon weather. Today, showers begin this afternoon and risk of thunderstorm this afternoon and evening. High 20. Showers ending overnight with a low of 10. Tomorrow, mix of sun and clouds, slight chance of showers and risk of thunderstorm in the afternoon. The wind north, gusting to 40, a high of 19. Friday, cloudy, high 19. Sunshine Friday, high 21.
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0: Wasting My Time, Default Party, No Repeat Workday, exclusively here on 98 Cool. I'm Steve Chisholm, and we're closing in on Father's Day, just throwing that one out there for all the kids out. But also, too, what about the spouses, right? Like, is mom required to get something for dad for Father's Day? Is that, like, that part of the thing? If it is where you're at, we thought we would present to you this PSA for moms from dads.
1: Father's Day is Sunday. What do I get for the man who has everything? 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Like his old beat-up t-shirts from college. And even though I buy him underwear, he prefers the old ripped-up pairs. He calls them broken in. So this year, just wrap up some of his old shirts and underwear. He'll love it. All right, I'll take him to the brew house, too.
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Yeah, the drive home just seems to go by better when you have Billy Idol on your radio. 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We do have some precipitation in our forecast for this evening, and outside of Saskatoon, there are also some weather warnings and watches, funnel clouds, potential tornadoes to the east, to the west and north of us, up around North Battleford, Wilkie, Unity area. When you get down to Rosetown and Outlook, Kindersley, there's also potential for some hail and some heavy downpours, localized downpours and gusts of wind up to 100 kilometers an hour. Yikes. 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

0: down.
1: Welcome to the Home Run on 98 Cool, the Tuesday edition. I'm Steve Chisholm. Found this story, and I didn't know that this was happening. I might have been maybe one of the few Canadians not approached by this, but Transport Canada did a public consultation in March and April, and they asked close to 380,000 Canadians how you feel about vehicle headlight glare. And the response has been so overwhelming that there was supposed to be, there's supposed to be a report put out, but now they still promise that they will come out with a report on this, but chances are it won't be as soon as everybody thought it was, or they originally thought it was, because they just got overwhelmed and swamped, because 60% of Canadians drivers say that there's a problem with headlights and headlight glare after dark, and it's getting worse and worse. Pickup drivers, 40% report that, but 66% of non-pickup truck drivers report that the vehicle glare is getting out of control. I suspect I know how most people fall into that category. Welcome to the You Got to Do Something About Those Headlights, People.
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Bon Jovi, Can't Go Home, 98 Cool on the home run. 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She's going to be playing at TCU Place, and we are giving you a chance to not only win great seats to the house, but how would you like front row seats to watch Bonnie Raitt? She's a great live artist, going to put on a fantastic show at TCU Place on the 25th. 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You can get your tickets. But as I said, keep listening to 98 Cool because we're going to give you a chance to win not only tickets to the show, but front row tickets to see this lady, Bonnie Raitt, on Cool.

0: 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Check out our website for details on Bonnie Raitt. I'm Steve Chisholm. Spice Girls coming up in just a second on your home run. But first, let's talk about some of the cool things going on around Saskatoon this week. City's 50th annual Civic Pancake Breakfast coming up on Thursday. Downtown, right by the City Hall. 7:30 till 10:30, rain or shine. Hot breakfast for just $8. And another thing I really like about this is you can pay it forward. You can purchase an extra Act of Kindness breakfast ticket, which is just an easy way to help someone else enjoy a hot meal who otherwise may not be able to and be part of this special event. Gregor will be down there. He'll be hosting the main stage for a bit during the morning. There's going to be a vehicle displays. There's family-friendly activities, live entertainment, community dancers, and a whole bunch more. It's just a great way to spend part of June. It is the Civic Pancake Breakfast, Thursday, 7:30, 10:30, rain or shine, right outside City Hall. That's what's cool around Saskatoon.
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Yeah, it is the home run with 98 Cool. And on your home run, thinking about what you're going to be doing here in the next couple of weeks. Well, there are so many great concerts coming to town. And the Outskirts Music Festival certainly falls into that category. On the 26th of June, five great artists so far on the bill. Jelly Roll, Third Eye Blind, Cooper Allen, Widemouth Mason, Braden King, and more. It's going to be a full Friday of entertainment. Outskirts Music Festival can't be beat. We have an opportunity for you. It's limited time only till 8 o'clock tomorrow morning. That's when the offer ends. It was a 24-hour offer. No promo code required. You just have to use a special link, which we posted up on our Facebook page. Go to 98 Cool Saskatoon, and the link is there on Ticketmaster. $75 for Tier 4 tickets. How's that for a great deal? $75 for five great artists and more coming down the pipe. You got to love it, but limited time only. Till 8 o'clock tomorrow morning, check out our Facebook page.

0: Yeah, getting to the end of the workday, so pinch me. We've survived another one. It's the Tuesday Home Run brought to you by Scott Roofing. And as for the weather, it is going to be a little unsettled as we continue into tonight. Now, you may have heard about the weather warnings and funnel clouds. That is to the west of us, west central Saskatchewan, and up around North Battleford and Meadow Lake, Wilkie, Unity, a potential for some funnel clouds as you get down into the Kindersley area, Outlook, and Rosetown. There's also potential for some serious hail and localized heavy downpours and winds gusting up to 100 kilometers an hour. Here in Saskatoon, we have hardly any wind and 18 degrees. So showers in the forecast continuing tonight, down to 10 tomorrow. Still cloudy, maybe even a thunder shower, 19 degrees. Cloudy again on Thursday, 19. Then we get into some sunshine. Finally, by the time Friday rolls around. Thank you very much. Coming up, One Direction and Ace of Base checking in on the city's traffic map. All themes seems to be going reasonably well, considering that, well, we're into construction season. So there are certainly slowdowns where they're doing some work, but a little patience and everybody gets home safely. If you do have anything to report or you see an accident that could help somebody else avoid a hassle, why don't you tell me about it? Send me a text on the Seeger Rewards text line at 306-938-9800 and I will pass it along.
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0: Here on The Drive Home with 98 Cool, playing Saskatoon's greatest hits from the 90s and newer. Got Theory of a Dead Man coming up in a second, but tis time now, I think, for a rant replay from this morning with Gregor and Sarah, and it seems that Gregor's being annoyed by robots.
1: Yeah, excuse me, but whoop-de-de-doo. Can we stop acting like robot accomplishments are the greatest thing? I saw Johnny Five doing impressive stuff in Short Circuit 1986. Okay? Yeah. Remember that one? This isn't new. And let's be honest here, the robot didn't even climb the whole thing by himself. He needed help on the steep sections, and they gave him a warming jacket and robo booties. You know who didn't need that kind of stuff? Oh, the Terminator. He was walking through explosions, getting lowered into molten lava steel stuff. Never once needed someone to guide him around. Now that's a robot, okay? If you're going to build a robot to climb Mount Everest, don't build one that needs a hand holding his hand yeah. as he gets through the difficult parts. I mean, he's less Terminator and more of a Roomba right now. There, I just said that.
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0: Yeah, we want to make you happy. And Amanda Claffey, I hope that this phone call is making you happy because you, my friend, have won a $50 gift card to Riverside Meats. Maybe for Father's Day, get your dad steak to barbecue up. Because is he good at barbecuing?
1: Oh, absolutely. The best.
0: Or am I wrong about that? And you can be honest because my dad was a terrible barbecuer.
1: Oh, no, he's pretty good, actually.
0: Is he? Okay.
1: Oh, yeah.
0: We're going to go with that. All right. Because it's not for everybody. But Amanda, congratulations. You're also in for that Father's Day grand prize that Gregor and Sarah are going to be giving away on Thursday. Still plenty of opportunity for you to get in and play Cool Dads with us on the line as a grand prize, including new shoes from Northern Factory Workwear for Dad, a $100 gift card from Riverside Meats, and an unforgettable 30-minute Tiger Moth flight over Saskatoon, courtesy of the Saskatchewan Aviation Museum. And that is just such a sweet experience. Your dad will absolutely love it. Keep listening to 98 Cool for your next chance to get in to win. You're on the home run with KD Lang.

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0: Okay, this is... It's a little weird, but whatever. So the Cleveland Cavaliers of the NBA saw an opportunity and they grabbed it. They auctioned off the chairs that celebrities sat in during their NBA playoff games. So these are the courtside seats, and Taylor Swift's chair went for the most, $7,000, outselling Travis Kelce, Timothy Chalamet, Kyle Jenner, and every other celebrity that was seen courtside for a Cleveland Cavalier game. Now, I've been patiently waiting for Toy Story 5 to hit theaters. I thought it was going to be out last weekend, but disappointed. This weekend, I've been assured it's going to be hitting theaters. It's going to be a true blockbuster, and Toy Story fans are all a quiver. There was a survey going around about your favorite character from the entire Toy Story series, and Sheriff Woody, not surprisingly, ranked number one, followed by Buzz Lightyear, number two, which another not surprise. However, I was surprised to find Slinky the dog came in at number three. And Boy George is using AI to help recreate his voice to make him sound like he was when he was 22 years old for a new version of the Culture Club song, Karma Chameleon. Now, it's part of an effort to reclaim ownership of the song in a way that, similar way Taylor Swift did when she reclaimed her music. Now, the song Karma Chameleon has earned more than $4 million for the owner of the music and the publishing rights of which Boy George gets nothing and is not happy about that, understandably. That is your entertainment news.
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Hey, you ever read something or somebody tells you something and now you just can't help but watch others to see if what they said was in fact true? Researchers have discovered this. Most of us make left turns our whole life without even realizing it. Science say humans naturally drift to the left when they walk. And nobody is quite sure why. Now, you might say, well, it's a cultural thing. We're used to driving and none of that seems to matter. They've done research all over the planet, all different cultures, and it's the same thing. Humans, when we walk, we tend to drift to the left. And it doesn't matter if you're right-handed or left-handed or anything. And when you take a look about it, like stock car racing, you turn to the left. Everything, run around a track, Olympic competitions, runners, they all turn to the left. As a matter of fact, when the Olympics originally started, they had runners running clockwise, so they were turning to the right, and they finally changed it in 1913 because runners said it just felt unnatural. It feels so much more natural to go to the left. Go figure, but now that you know, you can watch everybody else.

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0: Drive Home with 98 Cool, where we have a limited time concert opportunity for you. 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Jelly Roll, Third Eye Blind, Cooper Allen, Wide Mouth Mason, Braden King, and more. 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Do the math. That is a steal of a deal. But it's limited time, only until 8 o'clock tomorrow morning. They gave us 24 hours. So thanks to the organizers, the Outskirts Music Festival, for giving us the opportunity to pass along to you, concert goers, a chance for you to get tickets and save yourself just a bunch of money. So $75, Tier 4 tickets. How do you do it? You don't need a password. You don't need anything. But you do need the link. And we posted the link, easy to find, on our Facebook page. Okay, 98 Cool Saskatoon. Check out our Facebook page. The link is right there at the top, and get yourself some concert tickets. 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
0: Wow, 17 degrees in Saskatoon. Tonight down to 10, there are showers continuing and in the forecast for the rest of this evening. Tomorrow, still a little unsettled, 19 for a high. A chance of showers again on Thursday, 19, but then we get into sunshine for Friday and hopefully in for the weekend. Coming up after 6 o'clock, Jan Arden, the Cranberries, and Pink is next.
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